0: Chinese food in 10 minutes. Like, finish
1: yeah.
0: it.
2: Oh, okay. Yes. Yeah.
0: I'm not
2: yeah.
0: even saying, like, hey, don't, like, I'm not going to change my diet yet. I'm not there.
2: Sure.
0: But, like, I tried to burp myself for 45 minutes last
1: night. That's crazy.
2: Wild.
1: And how did you do that? Would you paint a... Picture
0: at one point,
1: point,
0: I threw my shoulder against the wall. Like, I was trying to, like, yeah. which in retrospect probably just looked like I was trying to fix, like, a dislocated shoulder.
2: I get you, though, because one time my friends and close family had to, like, intervention style tell me no more gourmet grilled cheeses.
0: Yeah.
2: And no getting two at once yeah. thinking you can yeah. have that.
0: Jordan's right. famous for ordering two burgers at the same restaurant at the same time.
2: Yeah,
0: same
2: yeah.
1: yeah.
0: But yeah, just trying to burp myself and, like, so sad. Because it's after about 45 minutes, I started to get that hypochondria.
1: Yeah.
0: Hypochondria.
1: Yeah, you're yeah. like, why
0: where
1: can't
0: I'm like,
1: I burp?
0: Is it my appendix?
1: right.
0: I feel like everyone just
2: there
0: assumes
2: are deeper problems.
0: Anything's
1: no,
0: wrong.
1: Baby, you just need some Gas-X.
2: Yeah. A laxative.
0: Thank you. It's XYZ.
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I catch myself like singing out loud all the time. 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Always on. I love this song. 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
2: New Taylor Swift music is on the way via Toy Story. XYZ with Eric Zachary, your XYZ ENT Entertainment Report, all brought to you by Eggland's Best. Yeah, there were rumors.
3: Well, there were, okay, so Toy Story 5 is coming out June 19th. Everybody's very excited about it. A couple days ago, Taylor Swift's website posted, like, it was like the screen was Jesse from Toy Story and then a countdown on it, right?
2: I think a couple weeks ago, I follow a lot of Swifties. Like, she started using the cloud wallpaper that Toy Story's
3: famous for. Yeah, and then there was like the TS billboards or whatever. Yeah.
2: But then she all but basically confirmed, like, oh, this
3: is. Yes. Well, so now this has been confirmed. The song is coming out on the 5th, so this Friday. Mm-hmm. It's called I Knew It, I Knew You. And I guess she's supposed to be coming back to her country roots for this one. Because it's based on Jessie's story, the little rootin' tootin' cowgirl or whatever from Toy Story.
2: You would be a great Jessie for Halloween.
3: I would love that. She's so cute. I love
2: Jessie. Jordan can be the horse that she rides.
3: Right.
2: What's his name?
4: I don't want to take part in any of that.
2: No, you can be the horse.
4: No.
2: Yeah.
4: No.
2: He's like a whole character.
4: No.
2: Yeah.
3: Anyway, so new song is coming. Yes. It's written and produced by Taylor Swift and also Jack Antonoff. So no surprise there. Yeah. But yeah, super exciting. Looking forward to it. I'm actually excited because I was a little Swiftie when I was younger.
2: You're a modern Taylor hater.
3: Modern Taylor hater.
2: But you like the old. You want
3: but
2: the old
3: I
2: Taylor.
3: Do. I screaming. I miss screaming and fighting and kissing in the rain.
2: Okay. I don't even know what that means. But I hope this song becomes your anthem to bring you back around.
3: Yeah, me too.
2: All right.
4: I feel like such a dumb boy because I saw the billboards that said TS and I was like, oh, Toy Story. The Swifties should probably do something with that. Oh, wow. And now it's actually, it's a thing.
3: That's awesome.
2: All right, Aristotle. XYZ with Eric Zachary, XYZ ENT Entertainment Report. 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
11: Here's your updated forecast for North Iowa and Southern Minnesota. 52 tonight under partly cloudy skies, winds out of the southeast, 5 to 10 miles per hour. Lots of sunshine tomorrow, 81. Partly cloudy tomorrow night, lows level off around 58. 82 Thursday, with thunderstorms likely, 84 Friday, chance for storms continues. And that's your forecast from North Iowa and Southern Minnesota's weather leader, Star 106.

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2: 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Star 106. Love me like a brother.

0: Anna Kendrick is stepping into the director role of the seven husbands of Evelyn Hugo. Is this a book?
1: Yes, Eric. Okay. This was an incredibly popular
0: is
1: book.
0: Is it a sequel to
1: New York
0: the six
1: Times
0: husbands?
1: Bestseller. I can't believe you haven't heard of this book.
0: You can't believe that I haven't heard of a book.
1: Actually,
0: really,
2: well, anything after Where the Wild Things Are, Eric would know about.
1: I guess if you
0: the
1: read
0: places you'll
1: anything.
0: Go.
2: Right.
1: Seven Husbands of Evelyn Hugo. It's written by Taylor Jenkins Reid. I didn't know that Anna Kendrick was a director, but I guess she directed The Woman of the Hour for Netflix.
0: Yeah.
1: And so now this is her second film.
0: Oh, cool.
2: Nice.
1: There's no release date yet, but it has been confirmed also with Netflix. Okay. They're scooping her back up again. So
0: if you love The Seven Husbands of Evelyn Hugo.
1: It was so popular.
0: It's a classic.
2: Book. It's a big book.
0: I'm not disagreeing with that. I just don't know books. XYZ.
2: And he's proud.
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0: XYZ with Eric Zachary. The test is coming up, and I'm just going to be so honest. I didn't have time to write the questions this week.
1: Oh, so are we just going off the cuff?
0: No, well, no. I don't know. I delegated. I told Jordan to write the questions.
2: I'm stepping in as today's host of the test.
0: So okay. Audrey and I are going head-to-head. We only did this one other time, and you won?
1: Yeah,
2: yes, she did.
0: Did she win or the...
2: No, she won fair and square. Yep.
0: All right, the test. Three pop culture questions. They all have to do with things we've recently talked about on the show. With a little twist, but XYZ's The Test is coming up next.
3: Yeah, turn it up.
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0: name was like Scott something, and he was like the game show host.
1: Yeah.
0: I digress. Oh. And he would always come up with weird ways to describe
1: it. It was like the Wordle of yesteryear.
0: Yeah, right. Literally.
2: Got it.
0: Okay. Three pop culture questions.
1: Yes.
0: They all have to do with things we've talked about recently on the show. Usually I'm the one writing and asking these questions. Just going to be honest, I delegated it to Jordan because I got a lot going on. I'm super busy and I got a lot going on.
1: He's right? So cool.
0: Jordan,
1: yes.
0: Take it away.
1: All right, you guys know the rules. I'm going to ask a question, wait for me to finish, and then buzz in with your name. Question one. In a recent interview, Wuthering Heights director Emerald Fennell said she regrets cutting scenes with Margot Robbie's hairy armpits, claiming it always bothered her how hairless women are portrayed in time period pieces like that. Who played alongside Margot Robbie in the film?
0: Eric.
2: Audrey.
1: Eric.
0: Jacob Elordi.
1: Correct.
0: Do I have to say who he played?
1: No. Quick. There's no follow-up there. You
0: no
1: got one point.
0: Clue. I just learned how to pronounce his last name,
1: I was
0: too.
1: Wondering what? If it was going to stumble you.
0: Yeah.
1: Anyway, question two. Later this summer, rapper Pitbull is attempting to break a Guinness World Record by having the most people wearing bald caps at one event. True or false? Pitbull and T-Pain have a song together.
0: True. Eric, true. True. What? Is red, white, and blue on the flag?
2: Wait, Audrey.
1: Okay, Audrey.
2: True.
1: You can't. Eric.
0: What is the benefit of that?
2: You broke the rules.
1: Eric maintains the point because he responded first. Bonus question: can you name any of the three collaborative songs they have together?
0: Oh.
2: No.
1: Okay. I suggest everybody take the time to Google Shake Senora by Pitbull.
0: Yeah. Shake Senora.
1: They remix that, and it is wild. Play. But Hey Baby is the most popular one. Okay, now question three.
0: Who's in the lead?
1: Eric is in the lead with 2 points.
0: Cool.
1: Audrey has 0 points. Audrey, you have not scored a point.
2: No, I see that.
1: Yeah, okay. Question number three.
3: I see how you came to that calculation.
0: Question three.
1: Since the rise of streaming services, many critics and fans alike think the Stranger Things effect has changed the way we watch television in that studios take longer to release seasons, thus forcing us to rewatch episodes. Of the 5 seasons of Stranger Things, it took 9 years for the show to be released from start to finish. What year did Stranger Things first premiere?
2: Audrey.
0: Oh.
1: Audrey?
2: 2000. Wait. Now I'm doing math.
1: 5.
2: 2015.
1: 4.
0: Eric. 2016.
1: Eric is correct. Yeah. 2016. Oh, a clean answer. Sweep this week on the test with Eric Zachary. Audrey, how do you feel? That's
2: fine.
1: Okay. Eric, how do you feel?
0: I'll humble myself a little bit to make Audrey feel better. I only know for certain it's 2016 because season 2 came out when I was on MTV and we had the cast through. And they wanted me to dress as one of the Stranger Things and everyone, my whole producer team thought it would be funny for me to be 11, Millie Bobby Brown,
2: right.
0: And on TV to my face, she's like, I find it weird when men dress as me for Halloween. And I was like, awesome. Wasn't
2: That's
0: my idea.
2: Hilarious.
1: That's so funny.
0: So, yeah, I may have won today.
1: Yeah.
0: But not in the long run. It's XYZ with Eric Zachary. 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
11: Here's your updated forecast for North Iowa and Southern Minnesota. 52 tonight under partly cloudy skies, winds out of the southeast, 5 to 10 miles per hour. Lots of sunshine tomorrow, 81. Partly cloudy tomorrow night, lows level off around 58. 82 Thursday, with thunderstorms likely. 84 Friday, chance for storms continues. And that's your forecast from North Iowa and Southern Minnesota's weather leader, Star 106. Right now, 77.
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0: 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I didn't think I'd care this much, but I do.
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1: More about nothing on XYZ with Eric Zachary. 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Jordan, talk to me about this woman who's rowing a boat from California to Hawaii.
2: Yes, Kelsey Fendler has started this challenge. She's doing this, you know, for the Whale Foundation. So it's not just like, oh, she's, you know, kind of going against herself here. But she's doing a historic solo row from California, Monterey, California, to Hawaii. Now, she's done a teamed row from California to Hawaii before with like three or so people, but she fell in love with that so much that she was like, you know what? I want to do this on my own. She's not only going to be, if she completes it, the first American woman to do it, the only woman of three, and she's on pace to blow out the last record set at 86 days and change. She's been on the water for about 2 weeks now.
1: Why? I mean, I don't know. I'm not like an adventurer to that extent. Like,
2: okay,
1: like what's extreme sports or like, I don't, I just, it seems dangerous.
2: Sure.
3: Well, yeah. I mean, yeah.
2: I mean, you've jumped out of a plane before. You like flying.
1: Yeah, but like, I don't know. I guess everyone has their own thing. I just, it's like doing it solo without safeguards just seems like you're tempting fate.
2: Well, I mean, it's not like she's just in a kayak. Like she's talking to people consistently.
3: Yeah.
2: There are teams updating her on like weather patterns.
1: She has like technology.
2: So yeah, she's got like full blown. Like, so this isn't some rowboat. It's not a wooden thing here.
1: I was imagining like a canoe.
2: No. This isn't like Moby Dick.
1: Like, this doesn't end well.
2: No. She's got like full like updated gear.
1: Right.
2: She's tracking weather patterns.
1: All right. What's her name? What's her name?
2: Kelsey Fendler.
1: Kelsey Fendler. I'm wishing you the best. All right. It's excellent. XYZ with Eric Zachary. 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

0: I try to count the amount of times in our friendship, Jordan.
1: Yeah.
0: 10 years now, very solidly, maybe 11.
1: Okay.
0: Where you have gotten into a confrontation with someone.
1: Okay.
0: And when I say confrontation, I don't necessarily mean a fight.
1: Right,
0: I mean,
1: right.
0: Like, you also get into, like, a happy off with people.
1: Sure.
0: Like,
2: yeah.
0: And I know Audrey's newer to the friend group, but you've seen him do this. Where, like, if someone's dancing on the street and Jordan's in the mood, he's going to try to outdance that person.
2: You do love a social interaction with a stranger.
1: Thank you. I'm going to take it as a compliment.
0: Everyone around is just a non-playable character to Jordan, and he's just following a video game. Basically.
1: I'm on side quests at this point.
0: All of that to say, a couple days ago, I love that this happened at a liquor store. Jordan got in a fight about being the best cat dad.
1: I did.
0: I don't even know how this happened. I walked up to it. We'll talk about Jordan's most recent encounter next.
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1: Okay, wait. I'm, like, obsessed with this station.
0: I just leave it on all the time. Like, every time I get in the car. It's just good.
1: I love

0: 5th, so this Friday. It's called I Knew It, I Knew You. And I guess she's supposed to be coming back to her country roots for this one. Because it's based on Jessie's story, the little rootin' tootin' cowgirl or whatever from Toy Story.
1: You would be a great Jessie for Halloween.
0: I would love that. She's so cute. I love
1: Jessie. Jordan can be the horse that she rides.
0: Right.
1: What's his name?
2: I don't want to take part in any of that.
1: No, you can be the horse.
2: No.
1: Yeah.
2: No.
1: He's like a whole character.
2: No.
1: Yeah.
0: Anyway, so new song is coming. Yes. It's written and produced by Taylor Swift and also Jack Antonoff. So no surprise there. Yeah. But yeah, super exciting. Looking forward to it. I'm actually excited because I was a little Swiftie when I was younger.
1: You're a modern Taylor hater.
0: Modern Taylor hater.
1: But you like the old.
0: But I do. I miss screaming and fighting and kissing in the rain.
1: Okay. I don't even know what that means. But I hope this song becomes your anthem to bring you back around.
0: Yeah, me too.
1: All right.
2: I feel like such a dumb boy because I saw the billboards that said TS and I was like, oh, Toy Story. The Swifties should probably do something with that. Oh, wow. And now it's actually, it's a thing.
0: That's awesome.
1: All right, Aristotle. XYZ with Eric Zachary. XYZ ENT Entertainment Report. 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
10: Here's your updated forecast for North Iowa and Southern Minnesota. Lows dip down to about 52 tonight under partly cloudy skies. Winds out of the southeast, 5 to 10 miles per hour. Mainly sunny skies tomorrow. High temperatures reach up to 81. Partly cloudy skies tomorrow night. Lows level off around 58. Thunderstorms likely Thursday and Friday with highs in the low 80s. And that's your forecast from North Iowa and Southern Minnesota's weather leader, Star 106. Right now, it's 70 degrees.
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0: Today on XYZ with Eric Zachary, Audrey brought up track and field day from elementary school and middle school, only to tell us that she hid during those days.
1: Yeah.
0: Jordan excelled, but was mad that it cut into his personal me time. And I got I just got a PE waiver. I was like, man.
2: That's so crazy.
0: I'm an academic. I don't need to be doing gym.
1: Why did you get a PE waiver?
0: So I could take other classes because I'm an academic. I don't need to be doing gym.
1: Wait, I just said that.
3: So you didn't skip gym. You just freed up time to go back to school.
0: Yeah. They gave me the period off to do other stuff.
3: Nerd.
0: All right. Speaking of nerds, Jordan got in a fight with someone on the street about being the best cat dad.
3: And I still hold the title, baby.
0: I don't know that you should be proudly.
3: I am proudly
0: saying that
3: the best cat dad.
0: And Taylor Swift, speaking of people that love cats, Taylor Swift and Toy Story 5, the collab that we all knew was happening, but now it's confirmed. She has a new song on the soundtrack, comes out Friday. It's XYZ with Eric Zachary. If you missed any of the show or you want to run anything back on demand, just search XYZ wherever you get your audio.
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0: Jordan's wedding countdown, which has been going on for like at least 120 days at this point.
1: I think that's a normal thing.
0: Not in the way that you guys have had so many events leading up to this wedding.
1: Well, you're welcome.
0: I'm paying to attend all of these.
1: Not all of them.
0: All of them. Okay. XYZ with Eric Zachary. Jordan's getting married next week. We're finally almost done talking about this.
1: I'm going to be talking about it forever.
0: In the lead up to this wedding, though, you are starting to morph into husband mode in real time.
1: Yeah. Mm-hmm.
0: And you said that you have found the key to shopping with your wife.
1: Yes. Okay. Now, I might be giving up like trade secrets here, so I apologize.
0: Trade?
1: Yeah. You get what I'm saying. It's a phrase. Anyway, this isn't just for shopping with your wife or your, you know, you can, anybody can do this. I feel like men historically have been like, oh, I got to go shop with my wife. And they hate that. I think I figured out how to make it not only efficient, but more fun, effective for everybody. Ladies, you can do this with your guy. You know, this isn't just one-sided 2026. It goes both ways. So I want to help everybody out.

0: So Jordan, who's not married yet, wants to give marriage tips on how to shop with, generalizing here, but men shopping with women when you don't want to really go shopping.
1: Exactly.
0: Got it. Okay, we'll talk about it next.
2: Yeah, turn it up.
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1: Jordan is getting married in Portugal in 8 days.
2: Jeez Louise.
1: Yeah. Depends if you count today or not. But yeah, 8 days next Friday. And you're already giving out tips of how to be a husband shopping with your wife.
3: Yeah.
1: You're not married yet.
3: I think I got it. I think I figured it out.
1: Okay.
3: Yes.
1: Go on.
3: Tip number one, I think you should like your wife or your partner.
1: That's just tip one for like marriage or partnership, but sure.
3: Yeah. Right. But thank you for saying that, Audrey. It is helpful. You know, if you just don't like this person, I don't think you're going to have fun with them anywhere.
1: Side note, yeah. I think a lot of people get married and they don't really realize like they're not really friends.
3: Yeah.
1: Like you never found a friendship. You found lust that turned into a relationship.
3: Sure.
1: That
3: yeah.
2: Right.
1: You're just too complacent and dependent on. All right. Anyway,
3: you get what I'm saying though. Like yeah like rule one, like maybe
1: I've
3: be
1: been
3: friends
1: through
3: with
1: some
3: them.
1: Stuff. Yeah. Right. Yeah. All right. Next.
3: Rule number two, and I think this is the more important one: own the situation a little harder than they are. My fiance and I were on a strip of stores, little boutiques. Like, you know how Urban Outfitters has, like, knick-knack section?
1: Mm-hmm.
3: Stores that were just that. There were some jewelry stores, but, like, two blocks worth of them. I was like, this could take all day.
1: Yeah, knowing Sam, your fiance, too, like, she's a stroller.
3: Yeah, she's going to take her time. Yeah. And I mean, we didn't have an agenda. We didn't have to be anywhere, but, you know, your boy gets hungry. You know what I'm saying?
1: You also get bored really easily.
3: I do have, like, ADHD. Yeah.
1: Okay, so how did you fix this?
3: I jumped into the jewelry. When we were in the jewelry store, rather than going around and looking at all of them, I grabbed some earrings, and I was like, girl, oh my God, put these up against your ear. You have to have these. In fact, we cannot leave.
1: So you turned into gay best friend.
3: So exactly. Yes, essentially.
1: I'm sorry. The way you just looked at me was like, girl, you have to have
3: these. You got to bring that emotion. You got to bring that energy. You have to be bestie, not spouse.
1: I don't know.
3: Then I purchased them. And then you know what we did? We left. We didn't look at a single
1: thing. Did she
3: other
1: like
3: thing.
1: What you picked?
3: Yes.
1: Okay, so that helps.
2: Yeah.
3: Yeah,
1: like,
3: I mean,
1: I can see this backfiring where they're like, let's try other things too.
3: We'll refer to rule one, like your wife.
2: Yes.
3: You know what I'm saying?
2: Yeah.
3: So, you know, I know what she likes. Take a little interest in her. Then just deep dive a little further than she did. We go to another place, lather, rinse, repeat. I saw some cat coasters. My fiance loves cats. Yeah. You know what I'm doing? Oh my God, these are packs of four. Do they have a pack of eight?
2: Right.
3: You know?
1: So you remember Google before it started doing the AI overviews that had a button said feeling lucky? And like, if you click it, it would just take you to the first link.
3: Yes. Yeah.
1: You're doing that to your soon to be wife.
3: Yeah, like, but in a loving
1: products.
3: Way. Again, like your wife. I know the products she likes. I'm not just throwing things at her. This is coming from a place of love. I'm just saying it's also efficient if rather than being like, oh, I got to go out here again. And I don't know, honey, maybe that one, you know, be like, nah, girl, I don't like that. Ooh, I do like this. Dive in. Be a friend.
1: Audrey.
2: What?
1: Any tips or thoughts here?
2: I do think Jordan and I are similar in this in that we both like to, we get hungry and we like to go get food.
3: That's where this is really
2: coming
3: from.
2: I have the same issue with my partner where they are just such a linger and it's so sweet and it's so kind, but I'm like, maybe we don't smell all 18 of the different scents of a countertop cleaner.
3: Cleaner, not even like a cologne.
2: No. Whoa, okay. It's like, do I want...
1: You're in like the aisle at Target?
2: Right? Yes.
1: Do I want to step up from Meijer's?
2: I'm talking grocery shopping.
1: Oh, okay. You might have it worse. We'll come back to that.
2: Yeah, I agree.
1: XYZ.
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0: XYZ with Eric Zachary. The test is coming up, and I'm just going to be so honest. I didn't have time to write the questions this week.
1: Oh, so are we just going off the cuff?
0: No, well, no. I don't know. I delegated. I told Jordan to write the questions.
2: I'm stepping in as today's host of the test.
0: So okay. Audrey and I are going head-to-head. We only did this one other time, and you won?
1: Yeah,
2: yes, she did.
0: Mm-hmm. Did she win or the...
2: No, she won fair and square. Yep.
0: All right, the test. Three pop culture questions. They all have to do with things we've recently talked about on the show with a little twist, but XYZ's The Test is coming up next.
3: Yeah, turn it up. XYZ with Eric Zachary. 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
1: It's called The Test on XYZ with Eric Zachary, and it's all brought to you by Optima Tax Relief. Usually, I am the game show editor and quizzetry.
2: Right.
3: Okay. Yeah. Yes, you are. Yes.
2: Sure.
1: Remember HQ, the app?
3: Yeah, yeah.
2: No.
1: Yes. You were pretty young for that, Audrey. Right before COVID, there was an app where everyone joined at the same time, and his name was like Scott something, and he was like the game show host.
3: Yeah.
1: I digress. Oh. And he would always come up with weird ways to describe
3: it. It was like the Wordle of yesteryear.
1: Yeah,
2: right.
1: Literally.
2: Got it.
1: Okay. Three pop culture questions.
3: Yes.
1: They all have to do with things we've talked about recently on the show. Usually I'm the one writing and asking these questions. Just going to be honest, I delegated it to Jordan because I got a lot going on. I'm super busy and I got a lot going on.
3: He's all so right? cool.
1: Jordan,
3: yes.
1: Take it away.
3: All right, you guys know the rules. I'm going to ask a question, wait for me to finish, and then buzz in with your name. Question one. In a recent interview, Wuthering Heights director Emerald Fennell said she regrets cutting scenes with Margot Robbie's hairy armpits, claiming it always bothered her how hairless women are portrayed in time period pieces like that. Who played alongside Margot Robbie in the film?
1: Eric.
2: Audrey.
3: Eric.
1: Jacob Elordi.
3: Correct.
1: Do I have to say who he played?
3: No. Quick. There's no follow-up there. You
1: no
3: got one point.
1: Clue. I just learned how to pronounce his last name,
3: I was
1: too.
3: Wondering what? If it was going to stumble you.
1: Yeah.
3: Anyway, question two. Later this summer, rapper Pitbull is attempting to break a Guinness World Record by having the most people wearing bald caps at one event. True or false? Pitbull and T-Pain have a song together.
1: True. Eric, true. True. What? What? Is red, white, and blue on the flag?
2: Wait, Audrey.
3: Okay, Audrey.
2: True.
3: You can't. Eric.
1: What is the benefit of that?
2: You broke the
3: rules. Eric maintains the point because he responded first. Bonus question: can you name any of the three collaborative songs they have together?
2: No.
3: Okay. I suggest everybody take the time to Google Shake Senora by Pitbull.
1: Yeah. Shake Senora.
3: They remixed that and it is wild. Play. But Hey Baby is the most popular one. Okay, now question three.
1: Who's in the lead?
3: Eric is in the lead with 2 points.
1: Cool.
3: Audrey has 0 points. Audrey, you have not scored a point.
2: No, I see that.
3: Yeah, okay. Question number three.
4: I see how you came to that calculation.
1: Question three.
3: Since the rise of streaming services, many critics and fans alike think the Stranger Things effect has changed the way we watch television in that studios take longer to release seasons, thus forcing us to rewatch episodes. Of the 5 seasons of Stranger Things, it took 9 years for the show to be released from start to finish. What year did Stranger Things first premiere?
2: Audrey.
1: Oh.
3: Audrey?
2: 2000. Wait. Now I'm doing math. 2015.
3: 4.
1: Eric. 2016.
3: Eric is correct. Yeah. 2016.
2: Oh,
3: a clean
2: math.
3: Sweep this week on the test with Eric Zachary. Audrey, how do you feel? That's
2: fine.
3: Okay. Eric, how do you feel?
1: I'll humble myself a little bit to make Audrey feel better. I only know for certain it's 2016 because season 2 came out when I was on MTV and we had the cast through. And they wanted me to dress as one of the Stranger Things and everyone, my whole producer team thought it would be funny for me to be 11, Millie Bobby Brown,
3: right.
1: And on TV to my face. She's like, I find it weird when men dress as me for Halloween. And I was like, awesome. Wasn't
2: That's
1: my idea.
2: Hilarious.
3: That's so funny.
1: So, yeah, I may have won today.
3: Yeah.
1: But not in the long run. It's XYZ with Eric Zachary. 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
6: Here's your updated forecast for North Iowa and Southern Minnesota. Lows dip down to about 52 tonight under partly cloudy skies. Winds out of the southeast, 5 to 10 miles per hour. Mainly sunny skies tomorrow. High temperatures reach up to 81. Partly cloudy skies tomorrow night. Lows level off around 58. Thunderstorms likely Thursday and Friday with highs in the low 80s. And that's your forecast from North Iowa and Southern Minnesota's weather leader, Star 106, currently 66.
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0: Anna Kendrick is stepping into the director role of the Seven Husbands of Evelyn Hugo. Is this a book?
1: Yes, Eric. Okay. This was an incredibly popular
0: is
1: book.
0: Is it a sequel to
1: New York
0: the Six
1: Times
0: Husbands?
1: Bestseller. I can't believe you haven't heard of this book.
0: You can't believe that I haven't heard of a book.
1: Actually,
0: really,
2: well, anything after Where the Wild Things Are, Eric would know about.
1: I guess if you read anything.
0: You'll go.
1: Right. Seven Husbands of Evelyn Hugo. It's written by Taylor Jenkins Reid. I didn't know that Anna Kendrick was a director, but I guess she directed The Woman of the Hour for Netflix.
0: Yeah.
1: So now this is her second film.
0: Oh, cool.
2: Nice.
1: There's no release date yet, but it has been confirmed also with Netflix. Okay. They're scooping her back up again. So
0: if you love The Seven Husbands of Evelyn Hugo.
1: It was so popular.
0: The classic.
2: Book. It's a big book.
0: I'm not disagreeing with that. I just don't know books. XYZ.
2: He's proud.
3: Yeah, turn it up. XYZ with Eric Zachary. Star 106.

0: Eric Zachary.
1: XYZ with Eric Zachary. Jordan was talking about a confrontation that I got to witness. Yes. I don't want to call it a fight. I just thought it was an unnecessarily lame moment for
2: the competitor.
1: Yeah,
2: yes.
1: Mm-hmm. You had a graphic tee on that said...
2: Yeah. That's a good way to put it. That's fine.
1: Jordan sees everything as a competition.
2: That's right.
1: And to some degree, I do too. So that's why we're friends. But just in different... We're in different lanes, right?
3: Yeah.
1: Jordan...

0: Audrey said something about like correcting about dinosaurs or the shape of a dinosaur.
1: Oh, yeah. During Drink and Think last week, she did a thing on like the Diplodocus, and the guy was like, oh, that's the one.
2: He was like, it's the spiky
1: it's
2: one.
1: The spiky
2: I was like,
1: spine
2: it's not
1: one.
2: The spiky one.
1: Yeah. So
0: cool.
1: She knows.
2: Sorry. It's not.
0: We all
2: not.
0: Have our things.
1: Yeah.
0: XYZ with Eric Zachary. That's it for us today. We'll see you tomorrow, halfway through your work week. First week of June, almost out of the way. You're doing great, kid.
1: That's right.
0: Everyone say goodbye.
1: We'll see you later.
2: Bye.
0: See ya.
3: We're living.
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8: Here's your updated forecast for North Iowa and Southern Minnesota. Lows dip down to about 52 tonight under partly cloudy skies. Winds out of the southeast, 5 to 10 miles per hour. Mainly sunny skies tomorrow. High temperatures reach up to 81. Partly cloudy skies tomorrow night. Lows level off around 58. Thunderstorms likely Thursday and Friday with highs in the low 80s. And that's your forecast from North Iowa and Southern Minnesota's weather leader, Star 106. Currently, it's 70 degrees.
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1: Did you leave work early yesterday? It was National Leave Work Early Day, which always makes me giggle because that's not a real thing that we get to do around here. Everybody knows when we're out or we have to leave because, hey, we're not on the air and it's a problem, right?
2: For sure.
1: They came up with the excuses to give when you want to leave work early. And out of the top three, Raven has definitely used two. It's coming up next. Star 106.

0: I'll be driving and I'm like, okay, this song. And then the next one comes on and I'm like, okay, wait, again?
1: Yeah, I don't mess around anymore. This is just where it stays.
0: This is my station. I'm locked in.
2: I hear this and I'm like, yep, Star 106 gets it.

0: and Raven in the Morning.
1: If your husband was following fetish pages on Instagram because he thinks, and I quote, they're funny and I send them to my friends and family, would you have a problem with it? Because Michaela does.
2: Yeah. Michaela thinks it's a problem because, number one, they have a preteen and a teenager, and they can see what their dad is doing. And it's not like Austin is hiding this behavior. He's doing this out in the open, right? He's looking at these sites, laughing about these things when he's hanging out in their living room or whatever. And to me, it's just, it's kind of disturbing. I mean, it sounds like she's handling it extremely well, but, you know, if you were caught doing something that you knew was weird behavior, what's the first thing you would say, Anna? It's a joke. It's a misunderstanding.
1: I think some people don't realize that everyone in the world can see what you post online, you know? What do you think? 1-800-330-9999. Does Michaela have any say over who or what Austin follows on his social media? Richard?
3: I'm on her side. I'm not against him doing what he's going to do. I don't know if I believe the whole, it's all for fun and games and laughs anyway. But, you know, she's right. You don't want to have that anywhere near the kids. Like, do it in the privacy. Go to your bedroom. Go to the bathroom. Go to your car. Do it outside of the house. You just don't want the kids being around that, because then whether or not they're socially aware, they're still going to look at their dad like, what is up with this guy?
1: Mm. Right.
2: I can't understand the latex thing. It's just...
1: I
2: can't wrap my head around it.
1: The sauna guy. There is a guy.
2: I know.
1: Who... One time I wore a sauna suit on the air. Both Raven and I did.
2: One of those inflatable ones like Missy Elliott does in that video 100 right. years ago.
1: He still messages me about it and how he would like me to wear more sauna inflatable suits.
2: Right.
1: Like, that's a real thing that happens in my... And I'm like, okay.
2: No, thank you.
1: No, I'm good. One time he asked with heels. I was like, that's
2: like, time for a restraining order.
1: Louisa, what do you think?
4: I'm on her side. What he's doing is humiliating, and he should be embarrassed, and his entire family should be embarrassed for him. So his wife's doing him a favor, and if I were her, I'd leave.
0: The verdict is in. Jury foreman, what are the results?
1: Michaela, our audience agreed with you. Austin, it makes her uncomfortable. It feels strange, and she's concerned about how you're going to be perceived to your children and your family. I mean, that should be enough to make you unfollow these pages.
5: I mean, yeah, okay, I hear that, I guess. You know, it's good for me to hear that response, because, you know, I wouldn't want to be hurting the family or something somehow. I don't know. I just think social media is silly, and I guess, I don't know, maybe I was overestimating that.
2: I think it's quite something, Austin, that Michaela hasn't given you a lot more trouble on this in a lot of different ways. That really, you know, her chief concern is your kids and the exposure of that to it, and not like, hey, what's wrong with you or whatever, because a lot of people would freak out. And again, I'm not saying that there's anything wrong with you whatsoever. People can be into whatever they're into, but you have to consider the family dynamic. People hear you, Michaela. What you do in your private time, Austin, is up to you. Just make sure, you know, the kids aren't really aware.
6: Yeah, thank you so much. I appreciate it. Thank you.
2: No more living room viewing of anything weird or somebody eating something strange or whatever else that is.
1: Yes.
2: Yes.
1: All right. If you have a problem too, send an email. couplescore@annaandraven.com.
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1: I think your house is haunted. We were talking about this because they say that it's not really ghosts. It's this thing called infrasound.
13: This sound can come from natural sources like wind, earthquakes, or even some household appliances.
1: Basically, the vibrations of your refrigerator is like the sound that you can't really hear that makes you think ghosts are possessing you in your home.
2: Machinery. Industrial America, Anna. If this is so terrifying and so creepy, why does he sound so relaxed?
1: Well, because it's AI.
2: Yeah.
1: That's why. Yes,
2: okay.
1: Right.
2: So, all right, that makes sense.
1: Yes. Yeah. But do you think your house is haunted for real? 1-800-330-9999. What is happening right now that it's not this infrasound that they're saying is the reason? It's something else.

0: Raven.
1: Is your house haunted? Have you always thought it was haunted? Experts are now like, you fools. No, it's not haunted. It's just infrasound, which I had never heard of before. So infrasound is a sound below a frequency of 20 hertz. Am I saying that correct?
2: Yeah.
1: Yeah. And basically what it means is like it's a sound that you can feel. It creates tension in your body, but it's not a ghost.
3: This sound can come from natural sources like wind, earthquakes, or even some household appliances.
1: Like your dishwasher, I guess.
4: My wife thinks it's the inverters on our solar panels. Mm-hmm. She hears a sound that I cannot hear.
1: Yep.
4: But a friend of hers can hear it. She's asked the neighbors. They don't hear it either. But again, there's a couple other people that have experienced something at the house. I have no idea. I can't hear anything.
1: It could be a haunting. What do you think? Why is your house haunted? Is it infrasound or is it actually a demon? 1-800-330-9999. Aura, you think your house is for real haunted?
5: I do. Our stair railing, there is like one specific point. If your hand is on that railing, you will get shocked.
1: Oh.
5: Every day. So I avoid it. My husband, though, he'll forget and he'll touch it. And it's honestly hilarious because I'll just hear him scream from the other room. Yeah, anyone who touches that spot on our railing, you will get static shock.
1: Why? Why would that happen?
4: I don't know.

0: She, but it was, our house was back home in Georgia. And there was just a lot of illness in the house. There were a lot of, I would say, hallucinations, but we all saw different things. I saw my great-grandfather there. That was actually part of the reason I went into mediumship. I'm a professional medium now.
1: No kidding.
0: Yeah, and I actually work with a paranormal group.
1: So you grew up in that home?
0: From the time I was 11, yes.
1: Yeah, okay. And I mean, obviously, then that would have an impact on your life, the things that you're seeing there in your belief system.
2: Do you believe the infrasound is what contributes to it, or no?
0: I do. Actually, I teach mediumship, and I work with a paranormal group to do investigations. I go into houses before the team goes in to investigate. I do try to debunk a lot of this because there are many reasons why people can believe that they are seeing ghosts or experiencing, you know, something touching them or whatever. And, you know, we get millions of pieces of sensory information that move through our sensory nervous system every day. And we fear what we don't understand. So, you know, there's so much energy and everything's frequency. People just are dysregulated and they're not understanding what it is they're processing. That's the majority of it. But yeah, I do believe this infrasound can, you know, sound can be helpful or in healing or hurtful. And when we don't understand it, people tend to go to the worst possible scenario.
2: Yeah. All right, 1-800-330-9999. Is your house haunted for real? How do you know?
3: Anna Raven. Yeah. Star 106.
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0: you silly, silly fools. It's not actually a haunting. It's infrasound. So infrasound can be caused by natural things like wind or even appliances. It's a frequency so low that you can't hear it, but you can feel it. And a lot of times it could actually make you hallucinate and think you're seeing things that you're not really seeing.
1: Yeah, so sure, it could be that.
0: Or it could be demons.
1: Right, because if you hear these callers,
0: right,
1: it's wild.
0: Is your house haunted? Is it infrasound or is there something else? What's your story? Because, man, they're coming in. 1-800-330-9999.
2: Star 106. Oh!

0: Hannah and Raven in the morning.
1: Do you think your house is haunted? No, the experts say. So silly. It's actually infrasound. What is infrasound? Because I had never heard of it either. It's a sound that's brought on by either appliances in your home or natural things like wind or tornado in
2: low
1: area.
2: Frequency stuff.
1: Yeah, so you don't really hear it yourself, but your body feels it, and it can even make you hallucinate.
2: Make animals react, babies feel it too, all those things,
1: So is it infrasound or is it a demon? What happened at your house? 1-800-330-9999. Mark.
3: When I got out of the Marine Corps, I moved into a house in Cashbrook, Wyoming. Now, this was a railroad house. When a train goes by, the house shakes.
2: Yeah, okay.
3: The first night I was there, right before I went to sleep, I felt something punch me right in the chest. And I thought, you know, how sometimes you, when you go into sleep, you feel like you're falling, but it wakes you up.
2: Right.
3: That's what I thought it was. And then I wound up waking up in a morning stretch. I got a little stiff and sleeping on the floor. And anyway, I felt this pain in the middle of my chest.
1: You got punched in the chest by a demon.
2: Well, he thought he was dreaming it, and then he woke up, and the marks were there.
1: Oh, my God.
2: And you know how that works, man. If you die in a dream, it's 50-50. We don't know what really happens there. Hi, Lori. Tell us, you lived in a haunted house. What happened?
1: Or was it infrasound?
4: My husband and I, we first married about 20 years ago. And we bought this old farmhouse, and one night, we're both in bed, in the middle of the night, I wake up screaming, and there was these two black, long-arm things sort of pulling at me.
2: Mm-hmm.
4: It woke you up, and my husband woke up and said, what the?
2: Mm-hmm.
4: And it pushed him away, and then we didn't see him anymore, and then one day, he had retired, and he's had to go to the bathroom, so you had to go through the dining room, and the dining room had an upstairs, and one of those little black guys went running around the dining room table and up the stairs. Believe it or not, but it really, really, that home had terrible karma. I don't know what they were, but yes, that house was haunted.
2: I just watched this movie called Good Boy, where the dog is the star of this horror. He's trying to protect his owner there. And the black shadows is something that you don't see in a lot of movies nowadays, is representing spirits or hauntings. They're very prevalent in that movie. So this is giving me chills. Thank you for sharing. Have a great day.
1: Terrifying.
2: Hey, Chrissy, tell us, haunting. What happened at your house that had you convinced?
1: Or was it infrasound?
5: It wasn't infrasound, but it really wasn't anything at my personal home. I'm a licensed funeral director, and I could tell you that people see signs.
2: Oh, yeah.
5: And things after someone passes away. And if you look for them, they're almost always there.

0: a butterfly or a bird. As for in the house, I would tell you that when we have something in the building, you can definitely feel it. The air is different. It's scary. It's a scary feeling.
1: When you have something in the house, as far as there's a new resident there, as far as there's a body, a corpse, like somebody being prepared for services, or just when you have some sort of, you know, energy that's in the house that's not normally there. Because I would imagine you always have people being prepared for services. That wouldn't be out of the ordinary.
0: No, not at all. So it's not really the people who come in.
1: Yeah.
0: It's the feeling that you get sometimes in the building. Sometimes we'll leave and we know we shut the lights and the lights will come back on. Things like that we know happen. Or you can hear footsteps and you know you're the only person in the building.
1: Yes, right. Yes.
0: Yeah. Things like that. Yeah. Definitely happen.
2: Every time I go to a funeral home, I'm always worried I'm going to bring home a friend.
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5: 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It's a castle.
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2: Right now, who's in the middle of the Pacific Ocean?
1: What?
2: Yeah, and she has one dream: to become the first woman to do this one thing, and I've been following her on Instagram, and here's the question I have. Why?
1: Right. Is this one of those people that's like out there on an inner tube or something?
2: Weirder. But you know what? I take that back. I give her a lot of credit for what she's doing because it's a passion project, but I would just be scared all the time. It's coming up next.

0: Raven.
1: Day 10 of becoming the first American woman to row solo from California to Hawaii.
2: Did she say she's rowing from California to Hawaii? Yup, that's exactly what she's doing.
3: I'm going to tell you right now, I took a flight from Newark to Hawaii, and I was never so nervous as when that little visual comes up on the entertainment screen and shows that you're over the water once it passed California. I was so nervous.
2: Why?
3: Because you're way out there, man. You are way out there. And I cannot be the person that's out there doing it in a rowboat or something. Forget that.
2: She's not necessarily doing it in a rowboat. This woman is Kelsey Fendler. She is 31 years old, and she is attempting to become the first American woman to row solo and unsupported from California to Hawaii. She is in the middle of the biggest ocean in the world by herself.
3: Doesn't even have a team.
2: Nope, just her. She's done this row before with three other women, but she's never done it by herself. And she would be the first woman to complete it. And there's only been 9 people before her that have ever actually done it.
3: Okay, so.
2: Yeah.
3: I mean, listen, I don't want to detract from people doing great things and big things. On the other hand, I do understand being the first at something. I don't know if I understand being the 10th or the 9th or the...
2: Well, she'd be the first woman.
3: Okay.
2: Yeah, and then 10th person. And she explains why.
3: Yeah.
1: I wanted to share a little bit of the story of, like, how I got here and why I'm actually doing this. Like, anything big, there is a million different small pushes that get you somewhere. I've been a whitewater rafting guide since I was 18 years old, and I just love boats in the middle of nowhere. It's kind of been the whole point of my entire life, is trying to find water and boats in the middle of nowhere. And
2: she's like Moana. She wants to see how far she'll go. That's the whole thing. The ocean, it calls her. Yep.
3: It did.
2: She is raising money for the Whale Foundation, which is a nonprofit that supports members of the Grand Canyon River guiding community, which she is part of. But the reason why she's doing this is for self-fulfillment. She feels like this is something that she wants to accomplish. And I always find it interesting because this isn't like... Yesterday, she crossed 500 miles, okay? This is a 2,400-mile trek across the Pacific Ocean.
3: Yeah.
2: It is going to take her 3 months to do this.
3: It's excruciating.
2: Right, and she's got blisters, and she's dealing with sleep deprivation. And when you look at her Instagram, she's documented the whole thing, and you can see what she's eating that comes in these plastic bags. You're like, okay, like, why would you do that? And she talks about...
1: I wanted to do it alone. I wanted to see what I could do by myself and what I could make possible. But also just to know what it's like to be alone for that long. It sounded exactly like what I wanted.
2: To be alone for 3 months.
3: I mean, when she first said it, it was kind of like, I mean, she's doing a lot to run away from whatever else it is that's going on in her life, right? Like, okay.
2: It's a tiny boat, too. It's very small. When I watch her in it, I get nervous myself. Now, it's quote unquote safe. She's got weather.
3: Yeah, you're in the middle of the ocean, man, with no support whatsoever. Quote unquote safe is not necessarily safe.
2: She has weather people that are constantly monitoring her and the weather and saying, okay, you're going to have to bunker down and go underneath and whatever.
3: So that makes you safe?
2: And then there's also
3: your little tiny boat in the middle of the biggest ocean in the world.
2: Some kind of navigation that'll tell you if a giant boat is coming your way to, like, let them know you're there so they don't run you over and stuff like that.
3: Yeah, what helps you when it flips over? What helps you when that happens?
2: Nobody would have walked on the moon, Raven. If we were afraid of what could happen, there would never been a first person to do that.
3: Yeah.
2: Nobody would have done all those things. Now, is this something that I feel passionate about? No, of course
3: not. Are you doing this? No.
2: No.
3: No, but we wish you luck.
2: Let
3: me know when you get there.
2: Somebody's got to be the first to do it.
3: let me know when you get there. Unfortunately, I won't be viewing this tonight on television. I'll be watching the NBA Finals.
2: I would like to know what it's like to be alone for 3 months, though.
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2: Prom season across the country. You either had your prom already or it's coming up in the next couple of weeks, depending on where you are.
3: It's funny, you know, I don't have anybody going to prom, but it's still exciting when you see everybody lined up and getting their photos taken and all that stuff. It reminds me of a, you know, going myself. So it's fun.
2: There's different things they do now. A lot of girls carry bouquets instead of corsages. They get together before, they make their own bouquets.
3: Mm-hmm.
2: Or do this thing when
3: the
2: they
3: flower
2: line
3: stand.
2: Up. Yeah. And they do this thing now where they get line like all color coordinated, so it looks like a rainbow,
3: mm-hmm.
2: which I always wonder who organizes that, but somebody does.
3: Somebody behind the camera.
2: Yeah. But sometimes you show up to prom, you get kicked out. You ever get kicked out of prom? You got a story behind it? What happened? 1-800-330-9999.
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0: Mornings are Anna and Raven.
1: Prom season's long. It stretches from like April through June. And it's interesting because everyone's got a prom story. And everyone's got a story of the person that got kicked out of prom. Mm. So Hayden, my junior, she went last weekend. And she talked about the most awkward time of the night.
2: So the real awkward part was when you walked in. What did they do?
3: They immediately breathalyzed everybody. But it wasn't like a normal breathalyzer where it has the straw and you blow into it. It was like open. The administration asking us like different questions. So he asked me, what's your favorite class? And I was like, ASL. And he was like, you're good.
2: So you try to make it interactive so it wasn't so weird that you're just being breathalyzed before you walk into a room.
3: Yeah.
1: I asked.
4: Or maybe they were just trying to smell their breath. I mean, think about that.
1: They had a machine with them. It's not like there wasn't a machine there that was reading their breath.
4: But they still want to be like, you know, are you incapacitated in some way? They weren't like, let's be cool and hang out.
1: That was the number one thing when I was going in high school, going to prom, was that if they were going to check your breath, they were going to smell your breath, and you weren't going to get in, you were going to get kicked out of prom.
4: Yeah, they did the same thing, I think, when we walked into. And, you know, there was like a, you know, security area or whatever when we came into the prom.
1: I don't know, but it's not always the alcohol stuff. What got you kicked out of prom? 1-800-330-9999. Olivia?
5: Yeah, so I did not get all dressed up. I was actually dressed down. And, yeah, I guess there was, like, you know, a wardrobe requirement thing, you know. That's just like everybody does it. And they're like, no, you're not in a gown or whatever. Get out of here.
1: Interesting. I'm surprised that they can kick you out for that.
4: If well, I mean, I
5: apparently in, some of these, you know, top high school types, they can,
4: I would think that that could happen more often prior years than it could now. I think
5: this was a while ago.
4: You go a decade or two back and you're like, you know what? They were able to do that and kind of rule with an iron fist. You go now, forget it. I don't think that would happen.
1: No.
4: There was a girl that it was a little bit controversial our year. She wore a tux or whatever a couple of years. And I mean, keep that in mind. Like, that's not controversial at all now, right? And that was 1992. I think that was my junior prom. I think we ran into that by senior prom. It was no problem that she wore whatever she wanted.
1: Yeah.
4: But I remember it being a thing.
1: The only time I ever been turned away for twice was ever. We were at a dodgeball tournament. So we were all dressed in dodgeball gear. And then we
4: went
1: to. Which
4: is what?
1: Track
4: suits
1: and goggles. Like ridiculous. Okay. Like we had on like short shorts and tank tops.
4: Yeah.
1: And,
4: not know, what like, I think of when I think of dodgeball,
1: like,
4: but all right.
1: Yeah, and like elbow pads. Like we were being ridiculous, you know.
4: It sounds like rally roller skate girls,
1: but
4: okay.
1: It was fantastic. And it was, and the guys too. And the guys had like the knee highs and
4: nice.
1: All that.
4: Nice, yeah.
1: And then we went to a bar and they wouldn't let us into the bar.
4: Oh, I would have let you guys in. I mean, if you come as a team,
1: right? Well, no,
4: that's fun.
1: There's 20 of us.
4: Right.
1: No, they didn't let us in. They didn't let us in. That was a fun night.
4: I only wore the tight shorts and knee highs like once in my life. And it's freeing as a guy, but it's also scary for everybody else. But,
1: you know, speaking of the whole uniform thing, you can get kicked out of prom for not wearing the right thing. I forgot about this story that went viral last year.
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7: Yeah, a Chesterfield 17-year-old says she was kicked out of her prom because some adults said her dress and her dance moves were too provocative.
1: Imagine you get out there and you just start twerking and they're like, you, out of prom!
4: But, you know, that Cardi B comes on and all of a sudden you understand why people get in trouble.
1: I don't know, why'd you get kicked out of prom? 1-800-330-9999.
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1: It's long. Some proms are in April. Some proms are happening this weekend or next weekend in June. You know, my daughter was talking. She went to her first junior prom this past weekend, and she was saying how the breathalyzer was weird and jarring for her. Yeah. But I remember growing up, like, that was the way you got kicked out of prom. You got kicked out of prom if you were drinking, right?
4: I had a friend. Her date was doing donuts in the parking lot with his car.
1: Yep.
4: So he didn't get allowed in. She went in anyways, though.
1: I would, too.
4: She went in anyways. In school? There was a lot of tears, though. And then he showed up at the party after. He wasn't from our school, so we didn't really dig that dude.
1: Catherine wrote on our Instagram page, she sent us a DM, that they got kicked out of prom because they went into the venue's fountain. I could see that.
4: Bad move.
1: Yeah.
4: Right. But like, epic and fun.
1: And fun.
4: Right.
1: You got that story forever.
4: I hope you got the
1: photos. Right. Yep. 1-800-330-9999. Why'd you get kicked out of prom?
0: Star 106.

0: Haven.
1: Why'd you get kicked out of prom? My daughter Hayden just went to her first prom this past weekend. I know across the country they've been happening for months, but she said that they breathalyzed everyone. I asked if anybody got kicked out. She said no. I remember at my prom, lots of people got kicked out for drinking.
0: I was going to say.
1: Yeah.
0: You know what? That's good.
1: Yep.
0: They're behaving themselves. Excellent news.
1: Frank texted the text line at 1-800-330-9999. Says he got into a fight at prom, got kicked out. Yeah, that'll do it.
0: Yeah.
1: That'll do it.
0: You know what? It's not the place for that, right?
1: No.
0: Like, who cares?
1: Yes.
0: If you're not there with the person that you want to be with, love the one you're with, as the song says.
1: Why'd you get kicked out? 1-800-330-9999. Greg.
2: No, I did. And this isn't a cool reason to ever get kicked out of any place, but I was drunk. I got drunk before I even got

0: of the vehicle, like the limo. And we were at those halls that they have multiple events going on. So I actually went to a different prom, not my school's prom.
1: Good.
0: And got kicked out of that prom. Mm. And by the time I ended up in our prom, my friends were trying to strategically keep me away from the dean because I kept throwing up. And I kept telling people I had a
2: go home. At that point, just go home. You've ruined your prom.
1: It's I know. To admit to your parents that I drank. I'm like, right. Okay. Not good.
2: No. Brian, you got kicked out of prom?
3: Oh, I did. 1 hour before prom was over, I stuck my date into the prom without paying for the ticket because I was a cheap date. And they figured it out when there weren't enough dinners ordered, and there was they were one short. And it, you know, they just happened to look, and I stole somebody else's plate for her. And an hour before, there was a complaint, and there's always that one teacher that checks the list, and I was done. So. Not a bad ending of the night. It got me back to, you know, we were on the road an hour early, and I got the, you know, little few extra kisses in, so it was all good.
2: I'd be so mad if I was her.
1: I was going to say, right. But, I mean, at least he stole dinner for her.
2: Right.
1: Yeah.
2: So chivalrous.
1: I mean, to me, it's one of those situations where this is a venue. They can make another steak. They can make another chicken marsala, and they straighten it out with the kid the next day, but... Wow. All right.
2: But do you remember there was a lot of drama at our school about if you were going to take somebody that didn't go to the school, you had to have a different waiver, like a different form.
1: They
2: had to be
1: discourage
2: responsible
1: you
2: for
1: from
2: their
1: doing
2: behavior.
1: It. Right.
2: I remember being concerned because my high school boyfriend was a mess.
1: Yeah.
2: And I was always worried that he was going to get me in trouble at prom. And that,
1: yeah. I mean, well, he was 34 years old,
2: he was
1: too.
2: Not,
1: so that was
2: he was
1: weird
2: not 34.
1: For you to explain.
2: He was a year older than me.
1: Yeah.
2: But
1: had a full beard.
2: He did have a full beard.
1: Yeah.
2: Yes. Yeah.
1: Yeah. Like a... Firebird and tattoos.
2: No, I think he had a Saturn. Remember Saturn cars? Remember those?
1: Yes.
2: When did Saturn go out of business?
1: You ride in a Saturn, man. It was like you were on the road. You could hear it. There was no insulation in those vehicles whatsoever. No sound deadening.
2: Yeah.
1: I love it.
2: He had a Saturn, and then when that went away, he had a Fiesta.
1: Oh, no!
2: It's like the worst
1: car anybody
2: could have in the history of cars. He had them both.
1: I want to imagine you considering being married to Paul if he had a Fiesta. He would have to get out of it like a clown car. He would have to unfold himself getting out of that mini car.
2: I learned a lot from that relationship.
1: That is amazing.
2: I learned a lot.
1: That is so crazy. I mean, you guys are lucky you never got into a car accident. That thing would have bounced across the street.
2: No, Raven. That was the car. My head went through the windshield.
1: Oh, no.
2: Yeah, I went through the windshield. It was a terrible, terrible thing. And you ever want to hear a story about why you should wear a seatbelt? I learned the hard way, and I thought my parents were going to kill me once they realized that I had survived.
1: Stay out of Fiestas.
2: And
1: unless it's an actual happening in a party.
2: On our text line, it just popped up. Chris said, got kicked out for crowd surfing. Yep.
1: Wow, though. Yeah. I mean, an epic prom. I give you all some accolades for that one. I feel like I wouldn't trust people in the middle of a dance floor. You're going to end up on your back on the floor.
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0: Mornings are Anna and Raven.
1: It's the season for gardening. You hear a lot of people talk about perennials and annuals and shrubs and this and that.
2: It's the time for growth, Anna. It's the time for rebirth. It's the time for fresh things to sprout. Hope springs eternal.
1: Right. And some people are really good at it and they've got that green thumb like my mom. And some people like me just kill everything that comes within sight. It's not good.
2: Well, Katie is a garden whisperer.
1: Mm-hmm. Katie, the garden lady, she's coming up next with everything you need to know.
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3: They say the holy water's watered down, and this town's lost its faith.

0: and Raven in the morning.
1: It's about that time when everybody's in their yard and you're planting and you're hoping things grow. And joining us, it's Katie, the garden lady.
2: Welcome back, Katie.
3: Hi, thank you for having me. It's great to be here.
1: You could always watch her educational YouTube videos. Look for Riverbed Sedge. That's Riverbed S-E-D-G-E. All right, Katie, question number one. Whenever I go to the store and there's questions that say annuals, perennials, and then shrubs, I don't know the difference.
3: So that's a great question. Annuals are the instant gratification of the garden world because they flower continuously all season. So when you buy petunias or geraniums, they may not come back next year, but they'll bloom from about May to October.
1: Oh, okay.
3: So all plants live the same life cycle. They are a plant that grows and then flowers and then goes to seeds so they can continue on.
2: Mm-hmm.
3: It's just a matter of you holding on to it when it doesn't look so hot anymore.
2: Let's see, it's the circle of life, Anna.
1: Perennials, what's the difference with those?
3: So perennials are plants that come back every year. And if you're a seasoned gardener, you can plant multiple perennials that have different bloom times. So in your garden, there's always a succession of blooms.
1: So those are the ones that their lifespans are shorter,
2: yep.
1: but they come back to life.
2: Right.
1: This is why we don't do this.
2: There's less colors, right?
1: Yep.
2: Usually a lot
1: right.
2: of times. You know, what I found actually, Katie, was the perennials that my wife planted last year, the year before, when they fell off and the color came off, when they came back this year, much more robust.
3: Yeah, plants are always growing. They never really like reach a max point. If they're healthy, they just keep thriving.
2: See, this is what I love about gardening, Anna, is it's hopeful.
1: Not for me.
2: No, it's hopeful. There's hope in there, right?
1: Sure.
2: If you just keep trying and you just keep doing your best, a lot of times it's going to surprise you and it's going to come back.
1: Oh, I hope so. And now, shrubs. I thought shrubs were just bushes. Is that not true?
3: That is true, yeah.
1: Oh, good. See, look at me.
2: Shrubs are in right now. They're real big.
1: Yeah.
2: Shrub time.
3: Shrubs are the foundation plants to any garden. Mm-hmm. They're more of like foundation plantings that you build your garden around. And shrubs differ from perennials because they have woody stems that never die back.
1: All right, Katie, give us three quick things that you can do to have a successful garden this year.
3: Yeah, okay. Just get out there and acknowledge the plants, first of all. Take an inventory of what's growing in your yard and try to get out there once a week, see what's blooming and see what's sort of fading back. Even if you don't know the names of the plants, you could look them up, but write them down and just keep monitoring them. The second thing I would do is feed all your plants, your house plants, your shrubs, your perennials, your annuals. Plants are living things. They like food. The food will give them plenty of nutrients to keep going. And a lot of plants like to be fed in the spring and again in the fall.
1: Okay.
3: And the third thing I would say for a successful garden is just take it easy and enjoy yourself.
1: Oh, that's a good tip because I'm always stressed out by it. Especially if people are like, oh, it's so relaxing. I'm like, no, I'm just killing things and spending money.
2: Well, I think we get anxious, right? We move too quick with plants.
1: Yeah.
2: We don't give them a chance to rebound or kind of tell us what's going on. We see something droop for a minute or whatever, and we're like, oh.
1: It's dead.
2: Right, I got to do something.
3: Right, right. Definitely gardening is the opposite of instant gratification. It's, you know, slow-moving beauty. And there's a time for everything. You know, in the spring, your lilacs bloom, and they're so enchanting with that fragrance. But then they sort of fade back, and they just become shrubby. They have leaves, and they're no longer the star of the show. And something else is going to flower, and it's going to be, you know, the focal point. Mm. And then something else will. So it's all cyclical.
1: All right, Katie, the garden lady. You can find her YouTube channel, Riverbed Sedge, and get

0: 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Thank you so much, Katie.
1: Thank you for having me.
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6: 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I care because it's what I was put on this earth to do.
7: I'm Ben, and I work at United Healthcare. I am just one piece of a larger puzzle, but every piece matters. It's more than just work. We want to make the healthcare system better for everyone. I care because I want to make a difference. That's what committed to care means to me.
0: How do I put this delicately? It's a problem that I think only women tend to have.
8: I mean, except for when you ask men, and then it's our problem, and we didn't ask for the problem. You brought the problem to us. That's the problem.
0: Okay, not only did I bring the problem to you, I literally brought it here to the studio so you could help me with it. And whatever you do, you can't break it because I have nothing else to wear tonight.
8: I have no responsibility. I am not your husband.
0: Well, what am I going to do? It's coming up next.
2: Star 106.

0: Anna and Raven in the morning.
1: A terrible mistake has been made. And I'm not really sure what I'm going to do at this point because procrastination has not worked in my favor this time.
2: Okay, so what is the mistake?
1: Producer Sophia just said to me, whatever you do, don't eat today. As she just said.
2: Well, you know, you do what it takes to, beauty is pain.
1: Mm-hmm. All right, so I have to present at a massive award ceremony today, and it's like for commercials or whatever. But
2: it's so cool.
1: No, it's super cool.
2: Yeah, it's
1: great.
2: Cool, and it's like the first one that you're doing that's like this.
1: But here's the thing, I'm tired.
2: It's good for us. Don't screw it up for us.
1: I'm not going to screw it up. Here's the thing. I might screw it up because I am tired of spending money on clothes that I can only wear once.
2: Yeah.
1: So I'm tired of buying all these dresses. So I said to my best friend Danielle, who is a legit size 2, a for real size 2.
2: Yeah.
1: I said, just bring me all your dresses, and I convinced myself I'll just lose 5 pounds or 6 pounds and I'll fit into these dresses. They'll be a little tight, but it's fine.
2: I mean, 5-6 pounds, like really, like how much is that when you're trying to get into a dress?
1: Well, here's the problem. I have gained 4.5 pounds in the last 3 weeks somehow.
2: Okay.
1: And I wasn't paying attention. So when I went to go put this dress on.
2: So this is in addition to the other 5 that you said you were going to lose to get into her. So now you're
1: correct.
2: Like 10 or a little bit plus.
1: Raven,
2: of that.
1: I have this dress on right now.
2: Yeah.
1: I have two problems.
2: Yeah.
1: One, as Sophia knows, I don't know if the dress will close in the back.
2: Good.
1: And two, so we have to go and do the dry run, like the rehearsals, and then I have to get changed. Who's going to zipper me into the dress?
2: There'll be somebody else there help you.
1: Who do I ask? So it's one thing to say, oh, do you mind just lifting me up really quick? I ask another woman, like girls, like we help each other out like that.
2: Sure.
1: But this might be a struggle. So, Sophia, now as a woman, you're just giggling. You know this feeling where you have to find somebody to squeeze you into the dress. Raven, let's see if you can squeeze into the dress.
2: I've been asked to zip up my wife 1,000 times, and as a guy, I don't really know the technique. She's always telling me you have to start and pull from the bottom and go up.
1: Yes, you got to hold it together.
2: I'm always nervous that it's going to break.
1: Don't break Danielle's dress. Right. Most importantly, if you break it, I don't know what I'm wearing tonight.
2: Okay,
1: I don't have time to go home.
2: Oh, it doesn't have a hook. It's not one of those ones that has a hook. Oh, you got problems, man.
1: I told you. What?
2: Wait, okay, hold on. I'm hooking it. It does have a hook.
1: Okay, good. I can't breathe. Oh, what was that noise?
2: Get your hair out of the way. You could lose the hair.
1: I don't care about losing the hair.
2: Maybe that's not a hook. I can't really see all
1: Just zipper it. Just get it.
2: Here you go. Pull down.
1: I'm pulling.
2: Yeah. Oh, no, it's not.
1: Come on. We can do this together.
2: It's bending.
1: What's bending?
2: The thing.
1: Don't break the... Okay, that felt promising.
2: There you
1: go. Woo! All right. Am I in?
2: I can see your bra.
1: Sophia, on a scale, well, I'll wear a different bra. I also wore Spanx. You're welcome.
2: You're in it. Look at you. Don't eat anything. Don't sit down.
1: Oh, my God. All right.
2: Water only.
1: All right, so I'm going to report back tomorrow. Who am I?
2: You should try to be dehydrated today. I know that that's against the rules typically most other days, but today, I would just dry out if it was up to
1: Sophia,
2: me.
1: Sophia, jump on the mic. From a woman's point of view.
2: Yeah.
1: I mean, my ribs are so tight in this dress right now.
2: Yeah.
1: What do you think? Hold on. What do you think from a girl?
2: I mean, I think it looks pretty good. I'm a guy, but...
3: Yeah, I mean, it looks great, but definitely
2: you
3: don't
2: can't move.
3: Don't even look at a cracker. Like, nothing.
2: No.
1: Cool.
3: Don't drink water.
2: Right.
1: Yeah, I can't wait to get on stage and pass out. I'm like, strapped into this. And I got to find somebody to do that. Did you have to be strong?
2: Yes. I mean, I think that zipper, I don't know how many more times that zipper has got a situation like that in its future.
1: All right. Well, I'll report back tomorrow. Wish me luck.
0: Anna and Raven in the morning. Star 106.
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1: Having her middle school graduation, and she has one request. She doesn't want one person there. Do you uninvite the person? You're going to get the whole story. Then you'll decide who's right. Couples Court is coming up next.
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4: 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Today is an ex-couple, a divorced couple, Grace and Jacob. Grace, what's going on?
5: Our daughter is graduating from 8th grade. You know, Jacob has a new girlfriend. Our daughter really does not like. It's her day, and I don't want this girlfriend coming to the graduation or our family gathering afterward. I just really want it to be about our daughter, and Jacob thinks he should be able to bring his new girlfriend.
4: Okay.
6: How long have you guys been divorced?
5: 5 years.
6: Okay. Jacob, how long have you been dating this new girl?
7: About 8 months.
6: Okay, so, I mean, a long time. She's hardly the new girlfriend. Your daughter also spends time with you. Is it a shared custody situation?
7: Yeah, I get weekends.
6: And your girlfriend is often present. Do you live together?
7: We don't live together.
6: Okay, so, Jacob, what's your side of this? I mean, if your daughter doesn't really want her there, what's the deal?
7: She's an 8th grade kid. She doesn't get to decide what happens in my life. She has to accept that this is the love of my life. And that going forward, that she's going to be around.
4: Okay. Why doesn't she like her? What has happened? Or is it just bitterness?
6: Right? As a child of divorce and somebody who's been married and divorced myself, kids typically, unfortunately, they're used at pawns at different times or whatever, or they pick sides regardless.
4: Right, but does she actually spend time with her, or does she just stay clear of her when she's around?
7: My girlfriend tries to make an effort,
6: Yeah. But
7: unfortunately, I think our daughter still really wishes that me and her mom were together.
5: I think our daughter wishes Jacob was dating somebody his own age.
4: Oh, how old is she?
5: She's 29. And
4: okay.
5: We're in our 40s.
4: Okay.
6: I mean, again, though, really, this in 8th grade, do you care about that? Or you just care that your mom and your dad aren't together? Let me just get into your business here a little bit more. Grace, do you make comments about his girlfriend being young?
5: I acknowledge it. I'm not going out of my way to speak down. I want Jacob to move on. Mm-hmm. You know, we're not getting back together. And it's not a matter of, like, yeah, trying to speak ill of some people.
6: But it comes up in conversation, and your daughter is not immune to your energy. Would that be an acknowledgement that is fair to say?
5: Yeah, I think that's fair, but I mean, they spend alone time together where I'm not around. She can form her own decisions, and
6: right. If
5: she doesn't like her, I mean, our daughter is very friendly. She's outgoing, so I trust her judge of character, and even if I didn't, it's her day. If she doesn't want somebody at her graduation, I don't care who it is. They shouldn't come.
6: This is interesting to me, and just the fact is I could not agree with you more if it was a high school graduation. But 8th grade, to me, is completely different. That's just me.
4: Jacob, does your girlfriend know that your daughter does not like her?
7: Yeah, she does.
4: And does she know that she does not want her at her graduation?
7: I have not communicated that to her.
4: If you did, would she still go knowing that she was unwanted?
7: No, she wouldn't go. But I'm the one who really wants her to go because our child needs to know that this is for real.
4: All right, let's see. I mean, if Grace and Jacob's daughter, who's graduating 8th grade, doesn't want the new girlfriend there, does she have a say? She's still a child.
6: 1-800-330-9999. Whose side are you on? It's the Couples Court with Anna and Raven.
0: Mornings are Anna and Raven. 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
4: She's graduating 8th grade, their daughter, and she does not want dad's boyfriend there. Girlfriend, excuse me. You know, I understand how this gets tough when you have a relationship where your parents are divorced and you're not happy about it. And what's been going on is Grace and Jacob, they didn't divorce 5 years. They're fine. They, you know, they have a good relationship with their daughter. But
6: they have a good enough one.
4: Yeah, and yeah. She says, I don't want dad's new girlfriend there. And Grace says, she doesn't want her there. Like, just don't bring her. She's 29 years old. She's got a lot of animosity towards her. Like, what's the big deal? It's one day. It's our daughter's day.
6: You know, I've got a question, because I get how all these things get weird here, but what does her age have to do with it whatsoever? It's not like dad's 100 or 60. If he's 40, if they're 40, why did mom bring that up? Why did she mention that? You want to create a situation where somebody doesn't like somebody? Tone, inflection, all those things, they make a big difference. Sounds like there could be some of that still going on.
4: But Jacob says, like, I'm the adult,
6: right.
4: And I want her.
6: I choose.
4: I want her to know that this woman is important to me and she's going to be in our lives. Do you bring her anyway? What do you think? 1-800-330-9999. Hey, it's Anna and Raven. Who's

0: side are you on?
1: Hey, this is Jonathan. I'm on mom's side. Sounds like dad's being very selfish. Regardless, you know, if this is going to be the love of his life, you put your daughter first for one day and sacrifice, you know, being with your young, hip girlfriend. There's going to be creative resentment also if he forces his girlfriend onto the family.
2: Could. I mean, resentment's pretty much already present, but I understand what you're saying, right?
0: Whose side are you on? 1-800-330-9999. It's a couple's court.
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0: Mornings are Anna and Raven.
1: Do you just listen to what your eighth grader says to you, or do you ignore her feelings altogether? Grace and Jacob are not a couple. They are divorced. They've been divorced for 5 years, and they have a daughter who is graduating eighth grade, and they're having a ceremony at the school and a luncheon afterwards. And their daughter has requested one thing, that Jacob does not take his new 29-year-old girlfriend that he's been dating for 8 months because she doesn't like her and doesn't want her there. She's embarrassed.
2: Yeah, it's an uncomfortable situation. Jacob says, you know, she's in eighth grade, right? And I get it why she would be upset about this or not happy, but this can't go on forever, and this has been going on for plenty long enough. It's an important day. This woman's going to be part of our family moving ahead. I feel like this is a time to do it. But, you know, the argument being basically is this is not the time, right? That's what Grace is saying, is that you want to do this, you know, what you're doing with your life is your business, but another time is fine. We don't need to force this on our daughter this day.
1: And Jacob even says it. If his girlfriend knew that she wasn't wanted, she wouldn't want to go. But right. To him, it's a whole thing where you don't get to dictate to me as an adult who I take and don't take.
2: Well, if I had to guess, this has probably been going on
1: for a
2: left
1: while.
2: To right, right.
1: Yeah.
2: There's things here, and sooner or later, you know, you all feel like we've got to get past.
1: What do you think? Whose side are you on? 1-800-330-9999. Jessica?
3: I agree with the mom. I think it's the daughter's day. It's her graduation. She's going to be sitting there with her friends, feeling angry and resentful that somebody's there that she doesn't want there. Plus, it's only going to create a wedge between the girlfriend and the dad. She's going to resent the girlfriend more for being there. And if the dad wants to build a relationship with her and the woman, then he should let that relationship grow on their own time. The girlfriend needs to stay home.
2: Hey, Danielle, whose side are you on today? What do you think about this?
4: Well, I'm on the side of the mom because I'm just thinking, even though it's eighth grade, this is a monumental time for this child. And if they already don't get along within the 8 months. And I feel like if the girlfriend knew, she also wouldn't want to go. So I feel like for this day, you could just be, you know, mom and dad graduation, and then eventually just try to work it in better. But this is going to make the relationship worse with the child if you force this lady on her during the graduation.
2: Hi, Elisa. What do you think? Whose side are you on today?
5: I'm on mom's side. Even though this girl is still a child,

0: Taking her right to make a decision away is not okay, and this is not the time and place to test out whether or not she knows this relationship is real.
1: The verdict is in. Jury foreman, what are the results?
2: Grace, our audience agreed with you today. It really is your daughter's decision, and if she feels uncomfortable, why do you want to make her sad on a day that should be happy? I mean, Jacob, if you just let your girlfriend know, hey, we need a little more time, and she's not comfortable with this. I mean, how upset would your girlfriend be if she found out that she wasn't wanted there? You fought for her to be there to make the day uncomfortable for your daughter.
3: Yeah, I think you're probably right on that. I don't like the idea of our daughter choosing, but I think that there's a better way to go about it. So maybe at the dinner or something afterwards, I can somehow find a way, but maybe not at the graduation for her to come.
4: I think that a conversation is warranted, Jacob. I mean, your daughter, as Grace said, is not a child, right? She's not a baby. On the other hand, she's not fully grown either, right? So, you know, you need to explain to her that, you know what? I'm going to respect your wishes because I want you to enjoy yourself. And if my girlfriend knew, she wouldn't be happy anyways. But this is where my life is at, and this is where it's headed. Everybody has to come to terms with that. Grace, you got the votes. Voters understand where you're coming from. Protect your daughter at all costs, basically.
5: I'm glad people see it my way. I just think a graduation is not the time to try to teach her some sort of lesson. Yeah, let her have her day. We can talk later.
4: Yeah, you might be right. Or you can talk ahead of time, too. That way she has time to understand what that impact is of her decision before, and she can, you know, maybe reconsider or maybe not.
2: All right, if you have a problem too, send an email. couplescore@annaandraven.com.
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0: Hannah and Raven in the morning.
1: Amazon miracle product review. I'm a sellout, and I realized that today because I ordered something on Amazon so I could cover my tattoo tonight. 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
2: You want to put that on your skin?
1: Wait till I read you what it says on the box. It's coming up next.

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3: Yeah.
2: Yeah. I'm a sellout, and I am going to try to cover up one of my tattoos because I have to host a fancy awards ceremony later on.
3: And I don't know why you're afraid of it.
2: I don't love this tattoo. My father has made me self-conscious of it recently, and I'm like, you know what? I'm just going to cover it up. 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
3: Sure, of course.
2: But one was $49, and I'm like, nah, I'm good. And then one was $7 from China, and I said, ding, ding, ding, ding, ding, and I bought that one.
3: Winner, winner, chicken dinner.
2: Yeah, so okay. Amazon describes it as tattoo cover-up, makeup, waterproof makeup, cover cream for tattoo scars, vitiligo, and dark spots, invisible and natural skin concealer set, use on body.
3: This makes me nervous when it says that it can do a million things, right? Like, I just wanted to describe the one thing that I want it to actually handle, not all these extra things here, but okay.
2: This says, these imperfections are covered. Tattoo, scar, birthmarks, bruises, and hickeys. When was the last time you had a hickey?
3: Like, it's been a very long time. Never was a big fan.
2: No. It's weird.
3: Nothing.
2: I think it's over. I don't think people do that anymore.
3: No, I think they do.
2: Oh.
3: Like in jail and stuff. I think that girl from The Crash, I just heard she's got a lot of hickeys.
2: Gross.
3: TMZ, they do a lot of reporting.
2: It says it features the natural essence in an effective formulation that does not harm the skin, restores your confidence.
3: I mean, what does that mean?
2: I don't know.
3: The natural essence?
2: I told you.
3: Did they take other skin, grind it up, and they give it to you in a jar to put on your skin? I don't think so.
2: As if I did not have confidence because of my tattoo.
3: Right.
2: Maybe.
3: It says, how do you match the flesh color?
2: You got to mix it together with this plastic spoon that came with it. Notes, if you're feeling unwell after use, please stop using immediately. If you are pregnant, please consult with a doctor.
3: Wait a minute. What medicine, what concealer that you would put on your body would make you nauseous or sick?
2: And we're going to find out. All right.
3: This is a bad idea.
2: The worst part is it only has one review and has 5 stars, one review, and it says highly recommended for those who have tattoo. It come in 2 color, blend the shade. So I'm thinking that's legit.
3: Can I see the 2 colors? Hold it up.
2: So there's 2 of them. One is light and one is darker. So I guess I have to match it to my skin tone with this little plastic spoon.
3: I'm going
2: to
3: be real. Neither of them really match your skin tone.
2: No, I'm going to mix them together like a scientist, I guess.
3: Yeah.
2: Okay.
3: All right.
2: All right. See. Mm-hmm. All right. I'm mixing them together. All right. I'm going to apply to restore my confidence on my tattoo.
3: Yeah.
2: It says to blend using your fingers.
3: Okay.
2: All right. So here's my ugly tattoo on my ankle that I got. Oh. Well.
3: Yeah. How's it look?
2: I mean, my tattoo is gone, but it looks like I have a giant blob. Maybe I didn't.
3: Yeah.
2: Let me add a little darker.
3: You didn't mix right.
2: Yeah. Hold on. Let me see. Oh, this is questionable.
3: At best.
2: Oh.
3: No. A bad
2: hold
3: decision.
2: Hold on. Maybe not.
3: No.
2: Maybe not.
3: Yeah.
2: Maybe that the miracle's about to happen.
3: Okay. Let me see.
2: All right. I mean, it's not the worst thing I've ever done.
3: I mean, all I can see is you still rubbing that ankle. I want you to know that 2 minutes ago, Anna was like, you should do this on your tattoo. And I was like, there's no way I'm putting that on my body.
2: It's not bad.
3: Let me see. I mean, I can still see it.
2: But I'm going to put more. I'm going to layer it. I'm going to layer it like a scientist.
3: I hope you don't easily get sick after and we have to call a doctor.
2: Here's the good news. I'm not pregnant, so I guess I should be fine.
3: Right.
2: Yep.
3: Right. The fetus will be fine anyways.
2: Well, yeah.
3: I don't think it's doing anything.
2: Oh, no. I don't think it works.
3: No.
2: No. Oh, no.
3: I hope you don't have a rash 10 minutes from now.
2: All right. $7 down the drain.
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2: I'd like to go on record that I do not recommend this tattoo concealer. It's all over my jeans.
3: Are you itching?
2: I'm not itching. I didn't have a reaction. It just doesn't work. It's like glops of makeup, and then doesn't actually cover the tattoo. Mm-hmm. It's a good thing I'm a mom, so I have these handy, sensitive wipes in my purse.
3: Perfect.
2: That I could clean myself.
3: Right.
2: Yeah.
3: Yeah. You wanted me to put that all over myself. Nope.
2: Well,
3: no thanks.
2: I mean, all right. Okay. I'm going to return it. I don't care that it's used. All right. It's disgusting. It doesn't work.
3: Yeah. I mean, Amazon's going to tell you to keep that. It's fine.
2: Whatever. Right. Exactly. All right. Coming up next, tonight, the NBA finals start. And I don't really know a whole lot about basketball.
3: How much do you know about basketball exactly? If you don't know a whole lot.
2: You know what I wanted to ask you off the air because I didn't want to sound dumb, but now I'll ask you. How many games are in the finals?
3: There could be a possible 7.
2: So it goes for a while. All right, so if you want to know like the basic things so you sound somewhat intelligent when people bring up the NBA finals, you're going to get those top 3 things coming up next.
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0: Raven.
1: It's time for NBA games. They start tonight.
2: Oh, my gosh. It's the NBA Finals, Anna.
1: Yep.
2: And it all is going down starting tonight.
1: Yeah, San Antonio Spurs versus the New York Knicks. Joining us, it is AJ Hoffman from 94.1 San Antonio Sports Star. He is from our sister station, and he knows a whole lot more about sports than I do.
2: Welcome, AJ.
3: Thank you. I'm happy to talk about the sports match games with you guys.
1: Thank you. Love that. Very helpful.
2: AJ, it would be helpful, of course, if Anna had some things that she could discuss with people during the NBA Finals so that it would make her sound like she actually understands the sport of basketball.
1: Also, because you're in San Antonio, I'm going to guess there's a lot of excitement in the air.
3: Oh, I've worked in a lot of markets. I've never seen anything like this, and I can't even imagine how crazy it's going to be if they win the whole thing. So it is awesome.
2: I mean, pump those brakes, AJ, okay? Because here's what I'm going to say. There's two things that I know. San Antonio, they definitely view themselves as basketball purists, Anna, all right? Mm-hmm. Their love of the game, the way they play the game, they've got a lot of pride. But I will say, playoff basketball, a whole lot more exciting, in my opinion, when the Knicks are in there, too.
1: So
2: this rematch of 99 is fire.
1: I know a lot about famous people, and that they go to a lot of Knicks games.
2: That's true.
3: Well, the Knicks have been generally a disaster until Jalen Brunson, and that's where we'll start. Jalen Brunson, some people are saying maybe the best player in Knicks history if he wins this year. I don't agree with that. I still think Patrick Ewing, who didn't win an NBA title, is probably the best player in their history, but an ownership group that has rarely made the right choice with the Knicks made the right choice with Jalen Brunson, and he has carried this team in a way that we've not seen in a long time, and the Knicks have been dominant because of it.
1: All right, so I got all that. I'm ready to go. I'm ready to talk about how excited I am, even though Jalen Brunson can't hold a candle to Patrick Ewing.
2: No. Don't say that out loud. Don't ever say that out loud. They're both from the Knicks.
1: Oh.
2: Okay?
1: So you I got that part.
2: No, you just wanted to. Jalen Brunson, he brought the New York culture, right, to the Mecca of basketball. It's back.
1: All right, tell me
2: something
1: else,
2: AJ. Hasn't
1: been
2: this exciting since Patrick Ewing was there.
1: All right,
2: you can say that. You can say that.
3: Well, there's some excitement here, too, and it's about a guy named Victor Wembanyama, who is in his third year. He is already the best defensive player on earth, the first player ever in history to get every vote for defensive player of the year. Basically, he has taken this team to different levels.
1: Let me interject, AJ, with a quick question. I'm raising my hand. Wembanyama, am I saying that right?
2: Wembanyama.
1: And he plays for the Spurs or the Knicks?
2: Oh, no.
3: He does not play for the Knicks. He plays for the Spurs.
1: Okay, got it.
2: And he's from France.
1: All right. Wembanyama.
2: Yeah.
3: If you want to sound smart with your friends, it's a lot easier to just call him Wimby.
1: Wimby.
3: That's a lot easier.
1: Oh, I love that.
2: Wimby. Good tidbit. Good tidbit. All right, third thing, AJ.
3: The third thing is, you mentioned a little bit, this is a rematch. The Knicks are back in the NBA Finals for the first time since 1999. That's when the Spurs won the first of their five titles. Knicks haven't had a championship since 1973. It is going to be a fun matchup by all means, and somebody is going to win one that they haven't won in a long time.
1: All right, here we go. Let me tell you.
2: Go. Break it down. Three things.
1: This is a rematch from 1999, the Spurs versus the Knicks. And let me tell you, Jalen Brunson has made all the difference. They haven't seen this much excitement in New York since Patrick Ewing was around. And you want to talk about excitement? Our boy Wemby, he's ready to get out there and
3: there
1: do defense stuff. Knicks haven't had one since 73, but they took the Knicks in 99, so we'll see what happens this time. Let's go. Kind of, AJ?
3: I'll give that a C+.
1: Yes!
2: Yeah, it's a passing grade. Woo! Passing grade.
1: Look at me.
3: Yeah.
1: It's like I don't think you'll be the SATs.
3: You won't be the dumbest sounding person in the room. I'll give you that.
1: I like that. I'll
2: that's
1: take
2: nice.
1: It. Thank you.
2: That might be the most hurtful thing AJ's ever said to us.
1: I like it.
0: Raven. Yeah. Star 106.
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1: Anna, Raven. Can't beat Raven.
2: $1,800 is the cash jackpot today for Can't Beat Raven. TJ, you ready to play?
3: Yes, I am.
2: All right, I would love to give you this money today. If you could please ask Raven to leave the room, we'll get this party started.
3: All right, Raven, please leave the room.
4: You got it. Good luck, man. $1,800. Here we go.
2: Okay.
3: All right.
2: So Raven's walking out of here. We got to wait for that door to close so that he won't be able to hear us and we'll be in a soundproof studio. I'm going to ask you these five pop culture questions. TJ, you have 3 seconds to answer each one. I'll bring them back in, ask them the same questions. Whoever gets the most right wins, ties go to Raven, okay?
3: Okay.
2: You feeling confident and good?
3: A little nervous, but...
2: Yeah, don't be nervous. See. Remember, the best thing I always say is first thing that comes to your head because 3 seconds goes by fast, okay?
3: Okay.
2: All right, let's do it. Number one, Marilyn Monroe would have turned 100 years old this week. The icon was once married to what famous baseball player?
3: Joe DiMaggio.
2: Number two, Taylor Swift announced she will release a new song for Toy Story 5. It will be for the cowgirl character. What's her name?
3: Miss Elliott.
2: Number three, Nicolas Cage said watching Breaking Bad is what made him want to try TV and not just do movies. What high school subject did Walter White teach in Breaking Bad?
3: Chemistry.
2: Number four, The Boys on Amazon Prime just concluded. The show stars Jack Quaid, who's son of Dennis Quaid, and what actress?
3: That's time. Yeah.
2: That's okay. Number five, Jennifer Lopez shut down rumors that she's dating Brett Goldstein. They have a movie coming out this weekend. What's it called?
3: Oh, man, I got no idea.
2: Okay, let me bring Raven
3: back. Romance.
2: That's okay. I don't think anybody knows, in all honesty, TJ. I don't think anybody knows. 2 out of 5 for TJ.
4: Not great. Let's see how I do. Here we go.
2: Number one, Marilyn Monroe would have turned 100 years old this week. Mm. The icon was once married to what famous baseball player?
4: Joe DiMaggio.
2: That's right. What author was she married to?
4: Nope. I don't know.
2: Arthur Miller. Who wrote? Death of a Salesman. Number two, Taylor Swift announced she will release a new song for Toy Story 5. It's coming out Friday. Mm-hmm. It will be for the cowgirl character. What's her name?
4: Jesse.
2: Yep. Number three, Nicolas Cage said watching Breaking Bad is what made him want to do TV and not just movies.
4: Okay.
2: What high school subject did Walter White teach in Breaking Bad?
4: He was a science chemistry teacher.
2: Yep. Number four, The Boys on Amazon Prime just concluded. The show stars Jack Quaid, who's the son of Dennis Quaid, and what actress?
4: Meg Ryan.
2: Yep. And number five, Jennifer Lopez shut down rumors that she's dating Brett Goldstein. They have a movie coming out this weekend. What's it called?
4: Oh, I just saw this. I don't know.
2: Office Romance.
4: Yeah, that's right. It's going to be on Hulu, right?
2: Yep.
4: Okay.
2: I don't know. I feel like...
4: Nobody cares.
2: These movies, they're not like great like they used to be. Like when you would see her in the rom-coms, like they don't get like, I'll watch it because I just love it and I love the nonsense of romance rom-coms.
4: What do you think is her best movie ever?
2: Was it Made in Manhattan? Is that what it's called? I loved that one.
4: Okay.
2: Yeah. All right. So TJ, he beat you 4-2 today. That's going to get you an Anna and Raven t-shirt.
4: That's how many Oscar nominations Jennifer Lopez has from her rom-com movies.
2: Four? She's got zero.
4: None.
2: Yeah, yes.
3: I cannot beat Raven.
2: Thanks, TJ. Hold on.
4: Better luck next time. Enjoy that shirt, bro. $1,900 tomorrow, Anna.
2: I want to thank Stephanie and Sarah. Both of them submitted questions that I used today. And if you have an idea for a question, too, you can submit it at annaandraven.com.
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2: You're counting down the seconds for Office Romance to drop. We said the wrong thing. It's not on Hulu. It's on Netflix.
4: Oh, okay.
2: Yeah, so get ready for that, J-Lo.
4: We're just waiting there. Thank you, J-Lo, with bated breath.
2: Yeah. speaking of bated breath, imagine being the best principal you can be, and then you get fired or dismissed from your job because of the quote you put in the student's yearbook. What could that quote possibly be? It's coming up next.
4: Embarrassing.
1: Star 106.

0: Hannah and Raven in the morning.
1: I did not put that quote in the yearbook, nor did I approve that quote to be in the yearbook.
2: Imagine a high school principal. She said it. She got put on administrative leave. But why?
1: I did not put that quote in the yearbook, nor did I approve that quote to be in the yearbook.
2: Why did she not approve that quote to be in the yearbook?
3: I mean, I'm guessing it was offensive for somebody.
2: Oh.
3: If she lost her job.
2: Yeah. What was that quote?
4: It reads, quote, "Everybody hating, we just call them fans, though." Sound familiar?
5: Everybody hating, we just call them fans, though.
4: It's a lyric straight out of Fetty Wap's Trap Queen, which references drug dealing and strip clubs.
2: Yep, that's it.
3: Why in the world?
2: Yeah.
3: Why in the world would that ever be a thing that would actually happen?
2: And who did it? If she didn't do it and she didn't put the quote in there, who would put a Fetty Wap quote in a yearbook and attribute it to the principal? Like, somebody has to be responsible. Somebody has to know who did that.
3: Did you serve on your yearbook committee?
2: I did not.
3: I'll tell you right now, it was a mess. Okay. Yearbook committee was an absolute mess. Everybody's in there trying to come up with their different ways. And I'll tell you something. It doesn't matter how many people go through the editorial at the end of it. There's always misprints. There's always a screw up. They had to send back all of ours 1 year.
2: Yeah.
3: All of them to get them reprinted.
2: I remember.

0: Remember, every year there would be like 2 weeks after they came out, we would get like a piece of paper.
1: That's what I'm saying.
0: Right,
1: that would say something else in it, and they'd be like, "Oh, insert this to page 33."
0: Right, exactly.
1: You'd be like, what?
0: Yeah.
1: Yeah.
0: I started thinking about the yearbook quote because not everybody had a yearbook quote. That was a thing. Sophia, producer Justin, Raven, I had one. Sophia, I have my yearbook right there. Can you read the quote right by the side of my face?
2: Yep. The sun won't shine forever, so while it's here, we might as well shine together.
3: Yo, the sun don't shine forever, but as long as it's here, then we might as well shine together. Better now than never. Business before pleasure.
1: If I keep playing it, I feel like you're going to end up incarcerated like him.
0: I'm going to get so boosted my job, just like his principal did.
1: I'm going to leave that one out.
0: I was now, you know, looking back, I'm like, maybe P. Diddy wasn't the person I should quote in my senior yearbook and try to model my life like.
1: At the time, though.
0: Right.
1: You thought it was big. Bold maneuver. Yeah. You know, a big statement right there. And you were like, this is how I'm going to live my life.
0: Sophia, what was your quote?
2: My quote was a line from New Girl.
0: Mm-hmm.
2: Nick Miller said, I'm not convinced I know how to read. I've just memorized a lot of words.
4: I'm not convinced I know how to read. I've just memorized a lot of words.
0: That was good. Which one is better, that one or P. Diddy?
1: To me, I mean, they're both things that I would forget, to be honest. Okay, all right.
0: Justin, how about you?
5: Yeah, let's see where this is going. So I used...
1: this is going to be all...
0: Socrates.
5: It is.
0: It's going to be like...
5: From my Latin class, one of my favorite Latin phrases, which also appeared in my favorite comic as a high school comic reader from Watchmen. The quote is, quis custodiet ipsos custodes.
0: Oh, good. That's, which is,
1: and what does that mean?
5: It's from Juvenal, the Latin satirist. It means who watches the watchman or who guards the guardians.
4: I'm not convinced I know how to read. I've just memorized a lot of words.
0: Yeah.
2: We're so different.
0: I know. How did we all end up in the same room together?
3: Yo, the sun don't shine forever.
0: You know what?
1: It's kind of scary, actually.
0: Yeah. Raven, what was yours?
1: I don't really remember, to tell you the truth.
0: How do you not remember what you're saying?
1: Because
0: your
1: I probably
0: is?
1: Didn't see something as say something as deep as the three of you individuals.
0: Well, very deep.
1: I mean, I don't really recall. I mean, I guess we could call my wife. We could find out. I don't have my yearbook
0: call
1: here.
0: Alicia. Yeah, we're going to call Alicia. Let's figure out where you're. I want to. Okay. We have quite a variety of quotes here.
1: Coin flip on whether this could be a good or bad idea.
0: Let's
1: right
0: see
1: now,
0: what but... Raven's is. That's next.
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0: Mornings are Anna and Raven.
1: A principal was put on administrative leave because the quote that she presented to the students in the yearbook was a Fetty Wap lyric.
2: Bad choice.
1: She says she didn't do it, but nobody really knows, you know, who did.
2: Once you're on leave, doesn't that mean that they're firing you?
1: I guess.
2: Doesn't that mean that it's like basically over at that point?
1: She says she's got her lawyer, though, and she's going to fight it.
2: Well.
1: The line was, everybody hating, we just call them fans, though. The problem is the song. The song has a little bit more into it that would be offensive to a lot of parents, you know?
2: I don't remember my principal's quote. I don't remember my quote.
1: Well, that's the whole thing. I quoted P. Diddy, which in retrospect, not the greatest decision when you're 17 years old, but yeah. I didn't know.
2: But you didn't forget it either.
1: No, I remembered it forever. So we're going to call Raven's wife, Alicia, to find out what was his. It's next.
2: Let's see if she can dig out my yearbook.
0: Yeah. Star 106.

0: Hannah and Raven in the morning.
1: A principal was put on administrative leave because she says that she didn't put this quote in the yearbook, but they're saying she did. She quoted a song from Fetty Wap.
2: Sound familiar?
3: Everybody hating, we just call them fans, though.
1: Everybody hating, we just call them fans, though. But that song in general, not the best song, especially not for students.
4: Somebody's got to be held accountable for this, Anna. Whoever was the editor of the yearbook, I would start with them and then go to the principal.
1: They'd be like 16 years old. Like, what are they going to do? I quoted P. Diddy.
5: Yo, the sun don't shine forever, but as long as it's here, then we might as well shine.
4: Yeah, maybe not a great choice
1: no,
4: in reflection.
1: Now looking back, Raven doesn't remember his senior quote, so we thought we'd call his wife Alicia to dig out his yearbook.
6: Hello.
4: Hey, babe. I know you're busy, but Anna and I, we need you to do something.
6: Okay.
4: All right. Go upstairs in the office going to be the baby room and find my yearbook. I think it's in my closet.
1: Oh, like she has nothing better to do right now. You couldn't tell her to do this before?
4: I mean, what? If I had told her before, she would have been like, I'm not doing that. We had to call and put her on the spot.
6: Great. I'm excited.
4: It should be on the shelves on the left-hand side. I believe it's still in there.
6: I wish Anna could see this closet.
4: Oh, no. I wish nobody could see this closet.
6: I'm searching for. I mean, I don't.
4: It's perfectly.
6: I don't see any yearbook.
4: You don't see it? There should be a yellow one and a black one. They're like, you know, thin hardcover.
1: Why don't they live here like mine does?
4: Because, I mean, this is not where I hold my entire life. You want my yearbook to live here at the station?
1: The amount of time we've had to go to our yearbook is ridiculous. And every single time we have to do the same protocol.
4: Well, if she doesn't find it in the closet, then it is probably here.
1: When we're not talking about...
4: Can you stop talking and let her concentrate?
1: I mean, she's got to find it. Did you find it, Alicia?
6: No, it's a disaster in here. I can't find anything in here.
4: You see other books, right? Like, it's probably laying flat or whatever, something sitting on it. I don't know. I mean, again, it would be next to the yellow one. I'm thinking there's a yellow one and there's a
6: black
4: one.
6: There's only one.
4: Okay. What's it say? Is it vinyl?
6: Yeah. Okay. 1993.
4: Word. Open it up. Find your boy. Hey, don't say anything about my rayon shirt or acid wash jeans.
1: Embarrassing.
4: Yeah.
6: You were the class president?
4: Yeah. At least once. I ruled everything. Is there a quote there?
6: What?
4: I ruled everything, I mean, Alicia. Everything.
6: How did I not know
4: much
6: this?
4: Like I do in our household now that I'm an adult.
1: It's shocking to me.
6: You were a student counselor? How did I not know any of this?
4: Because you just think I'm some sort of jerk. I was awesome.
1: She's like, I'm sorry.
4: I was awesome forever.
1: You were dumb. She's like, I knew.
4: All right. Is there a quote there? Is there any quote? I don't even remember if I did a quote.
6: Yeah.
1: Read it out loud.
4: All right. Please. What's the quote?
6: I think this is a quote. I'm not sure. There's a bunch of letters.
4: Okay, what's it say?
6: I mean, it's a bunch of letters that don't make sense.
4: Can you read it, please?
6: HTP, comma.
4: That's my posse.
6: Mm-hmm. Oh God, are you shouting out some girlfriend? I got to read this.
4: Oh God,
6: on air.
4: Can you hurry up, lady? The show is going to be over.
6: PSDJEHKCMM.
4: Oh, that's all my homies. That's not a girl. Yeah. Okay.
6: Mm-hmm.
4: Uh huh.
6: Posse.
4: Yep. Told you.
1: Posse.
6: Oh, okay. Yep. PMDNLPBCMMGG.
4: I don't know. I had a lot of posse.
1: Here's what it is. That's not your quote.
4: You know what? Can you take a photo and just...
6: There's more. Oh, there's more.
1: No,
6: Mom, Mr. C, Fig, Sarah, thanks for all. Lunch table, skipping, CS, we're on top.
4: Yep.
6: This is insane.
4: Word.
1: That's not your quote. Yeah. That's what you write underneath your picture.
4: Listen, you're not here to judge.
6: I love Christine.
4: Oh.
6: Disgusting.
4: That was stupid.
6: I know Christine.
1: That was dumb.
4: That was dumb. Thank you, darling. This has been fun.
1: Yeah, thanks, Alicia.
6: Great.
0: Anna and Raven in the morning. 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
1: Right now, who's in the middle of the Pacific Ocean.
4: What?
1: Yeah. And she has one dream, to become the first woman to do this one thing. And I've been following her on Instagram. And here's the question I have. Why?
4: Right. Is this one of those people that's like out there on an inner tube or something?
1: Weirder. But you know what? I take that back. I give her a lot of credit for what she's doing because it's a passion project. But I would just be scared all the time. It's coming up next.
0: Star 106.

0: day 10 of becoming the first American woman to row solo from California to Hawaii.
1: Did she say she's rowing from California to Hawaii? Yup, that's exactly what she's doing.
2: I'm going to tell you right now, I took a flight from Newark to Hawaii, and I was never so nervous as when that little visual comes up on the entertainment screen and shows that you're over the water once it passed California. I was so nervous.
1: Why?
2: Because you're way out there, man. You are way out there. And I cannot be the person that's out there doing it in a rowboat or something. Forget that.
1: She's not necessarily doing it in a rowboat. This woman is Kelsey Fendler. She is 31 years old, and she is attempting to become the first American woman to row solo and unsupported from California to Hawaii. She is in the middle of the biggest ocean in the world by herself.
2: Doesn't even have a team.
1: Nope, just her. She's done this row before with three other women, but she's never done it by herself. And she would be the first woman to complete it. And there's only been 9 people before her that have ever actually done it.
2: Okay, so.
1: Yeah.
2: I mean, listen, I don't want to detract from people doing great things and big things. On the other hand, I do understand being the first at something. I don't know if I understand being the 10th or the 9th or the...
1: Well, she'd be the first woman.
2: Okay.
1: Yeah, and then 10th person. And she explains why.
2: Yeah.
0: I wanted to share a little bit of the story of, like, how I got here and why I'm actually doing this. Like, anything big, there is a million different small pushes that get you somewhere. I've been a whitewater rafting guide since I was 18 years old, and I just love boats in the middle of nowhere. It's kind of been the whole point of my entire life is trying to find water and boats in the middle of nowhere. And
1: she's like Moana. She wants to see how far she'll go. That's the whole thing. The ocean, it calls her. Yep.
2: It did.
1: She is raising money for the Whale Foundation, which is a nonprofit that supports members of the Grand Canyon River guiding community, which she is part of. But the reason why she's doing this is for self-fulfillment. She feels like this is something that she wants to accomplish. And I always find it interesting because this isn't like... Yesterday, she crossed 500 miles, okay? This is a 2,400-mile trek across the Pacific Ocean.
2: Yeah.
1: It is going to take her 3 months to do this.
2: It's excruciating.
1: Right, and she's got blisters, and she's dealing with sleep deprivation. And when you look at her Instagram, she's documented the whole thing, and you can see what she's eating that comes in these plastic bags. You're like, okay, like, why would you do that? And she talks about...
0: I wanted to do it alone. I wanted to see what I could do by myself and what I could make possible, but also just to know what it's like to be alone for that long. It sounded exactly like what I wanted.
1: To be alone for 3 months.
2: I mean, when she first said it, it was kind of like, I mean, she's doing a lot to run away from whatever else it is that's going on in her life, right? Like,
1: It's a tiny boat, too. It's very small. When I watch her in it, I get nervous myself. Now, it's quote-unquote safe. She's got weather.
2: Yeah, you're in the middle of the ocean, man, with no support whatsoever. Quote-unquote safe is not necessarily safe.
1: She has weather people that are constantly monitoring her and the weather and saying, okay, you're going to have to bunker down and go underneath and whatever.
2: So that makes you safe?
1: And then there's also...
2: your little tiny boat in the middle of the biggest ocean in the world?
1: Some kind of navigation that'll tell you if a giant boat is coming your way to, like, let them know you're there so they don't run you over and stuff like that.
2: Yeah, what helps you when it flips over? What helps you when that happens?
1: It's like, you know, nobody would have walked on the moon, Raven. If we were afraid of what could happen, there would never have been a first person to do that.
2: Yeah.
1: Nobody would have done all those things. Now, is this something that I feel passionate about? No, of course
2: right.
1: not.
2: Are you doing this? No.
1: No.
2: No, but we wish you luck.
1: But we want, yeah. But
2: yeah, let me know when you get there.
1: Somebody's got to be the first to do it.
2: let me know when you get there. Unfortunately, I won't be viewing this tonight on television. I'll be watching the NBA Finals.
1: I would like to know what it's like to be alone for 3 months, though.
3: Anna Raven. Yeah. Star 106.
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1: Prom season across the country. You either had your prom already or it's coming up in the next couple weeks, depending on where you are.
2: It's funny, you know, I don't have anybody going to prom, but it's still exciting when you see everybody lined up and getting their photos taken and all that stuff. It reminds me of you know, going myself. So it's fun.
1: There's different things they do now. A lot of girls carry bouquets instead of corsages. They get together before, they make their own bouquets. Mm-hmm. Or do this thing when they
2: flower
1: line up.
2: Stand.
1: And they do this thing now where they get line like all color coordinated, so it looks like a rainbow, mm-hmm. which I always wonder who organizes that, but somebody does.
2: Somebody behind the camera.
1: Yeah, but sometimes you show up to prom, you get kicked out. You ever get kicked out of prom? You got a story behind it? What happened? 1-800-330-9999.
3: Yeah. Star 106.

0: Raven.
1: Prom season's long. It stretches from like April through June. And it's interesting because everyone's got a prom story. And everyone's got a story of the person that got kicked out of prom. Mm. So Hayden, my junior, she went last weekend. And she talked about the most awkward time of the night.
2: So the real awkward part was when you walked in. What did they do?
3: They immediately breathalyzed everybody. But it wasn't like a normal breathalyzer where it has the straw and you blow into it. It was like open. The administration asking us like different questions. So he asked me, what's your favorite class? And I was like, ASL. And he was like, you're good.
2: So you try to make it interactive so it wasn't so weird. They're just being breathalyzed before you walk into a room.
3: Yeah.
1: I asked.
4: Or maybe they were just trying to smell their breath. I mean, think about that.
1: They had a machine with them. It's not like there wasn't a machine there that was reading their breath.
4: But they still want to be like, you know, are you incapacitated in some way? They weren't like, let's be cool and hang out.
1: That was the number one thing when I was going in high school, going to prom, was that if they were going to check your breath, they were going to smell your breath, and you weren't going to get in, you were going to get kicked out of prom.
4: Yeah, they did the same thing, I think, when we walked into. And, you know, there was like a, you know, security area or whatever when we came into the prom.
1: I don't know, but it's not always the alcohol stuff. What got you kicked out of prom? 1-800-330-9999. Olivia?
5: Yeah, so I did not get all dressed up. I was actually dressed down. And, yeah, I guess there was, like, you know, a wardrobe requirement thing, you know. That's just like everybody does it. And they're like, no, you're not in a gown or whatever. Get out of here.
1: Interesting. I'm surprised that they can kick you out for that.
4: If well, I mean, I
5: apparently in, some of these, you know, top high school types, they can,
4: I would think that that could happen more often prior years than it could now. I think
5: a while ago.
4: You go a decade or two back and you're like, you know what? They were able to do that and kind of rule with an iron fist. You go now, forget it. I don't think that would happen.
1: No.
4: There was a girl that it was a little bit controversial our year. She wore a tux or whatever a couple of years. And I mean, keep that in mind. Like, that's not controversial at all now, right? And that was 1992. I think that was my junior prom. I think we ran into that by senior prom. It was no problem that she wore whatever she wanted.
1: Yeah.
4: But I remember it being a thing.
1: The only time I ever been turned away for twice was ever. We were at a dodgeball tournament. So we were all dressed in dodgeball gear. And then we
4: went
1: to. Which
4: is what?
1: What?
4: Which is what?
1: It's like, you know, we had
4: track suits and
1: goggles. Like ridiculous. Okay. Like we had on like short shorts and tank tops.
4: Yeah.
1: And
4: I think of when I think of dodgeball, but
1: like,
4: all right.
1: Yeah, and like elbow pads. Like we were being ridiculous, you know.
4: It sounds like rally roller skate girls.
1: It was
4: fantastic.
1: And it was and the guys too. And the guys had like the knee highs and
4: nice.
1: All that.
4: Yeah.
1: And then we went to a bar and they wouldn't let us into the bar.
4: Oh, I would have let you guys in. I mean, if you come as a team.
1: Right. Well, no,
4: that's fun.
1: There's 20 of us.
4: Right.
1: No, they didn't let us in. They didn't let us in. That was a fun night.
4: I only wore the tight shorts and knee highs like once in my life. And it's freeing as a guy, but it's also scary for everybody else.
1: You know, speaking of the whole uniform thing, you can get kicked out of prom for not wearing the right thing. I forgot about the story that went viral last year.
6: A local teen story going viral.
7: Yeah, a Chesterfield 17-year-old says she was kicked out of her prom because some adults said her dress and her dance moves were too provocative.
1: Imagine you get out there and you just start twerking and they're like, you, out of prom.
4: But, you know, that Cardi B comes on and all of a sudden you understand why people get in trouble.
1: I don't know, why'd you get kicked out of prom? 1-800-330-9999.
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0: Anna Raven.
1: Prom season's long. Some proms are in April. Some proms are happening this weekend or next weekend in June. You know, my daughter was talking. She went to her first junior prom this past weekend, and she was saying how the breathalyzer was weird and jarring for her. Yeah. But I remember growing up, like, that was the way you got kicked out of prom. You got kicked out of prom if you were drinking,
4: yeah.
1: Right?
4: I had a friend. Her date was doing donuts in the parking lot with his car.
1: Yep.
4: So he didn't get allowed in. She went in anyways, though.
1: She went too.
4: She went in anyways. There was a lot of tears, though. And then he showed up at the party after. He wasn't from our school, so we didn't really dig that dude.
1: Catherine wrote on our Instagram page, she sent us a DM, that they got kicked out of prom because they went into the venue's fountain. I could see that.
4: Bad move.
1: Yeah.
4: Right. But like, epic and fun.
1: And fun.
4: Right.
1: You got that story forever.
4: I hope you got the photos.
1: Right. Yep. 1-800-330-9999. Why'd you get kicked out of prom?
0: Star 106.

0: Raven.
1: Why'd you get kicked out of prom? My daughter Hayden just went to her first prom this past weekend. I know across the country they've been happening for months, but she said that they breathalyzed everyone. I asked if anybody got kicked out. She said no. I remember at my prom, lots of people got kicked out for drinking.
0: I was going to say.
1: Yeah.
0: You know what? That's good.
1: Yep.
0: They're behaving themselves. Excellent news.
1: Frank texted the text line at 1-800-330-9999. Says he got into a fight at prom, got kicked out. Yeah, that'll do it.
0: Yeah.
1: That'll do it.
0: You know what? It's not the place for that, right?
1: No.
0: Like, who cares?
1: Yes.
0: If you're not there with the person that you want to be with, love the one you're with, as the song says.
1: Why'd you get kicked out? 1-800-330-9999. Greg.
2: Yeah, I did. And this isn't a cool reason to ever get kicked out of any place, but I was drunk. I got drunk before I even got out of the vehicle, like the limo. And we were at those halls that they have multiple events going on. So I actually went to a different prom, not my school's

Star 106, that is Dua Lipa with Don't Start Now. Unfortunately, I am starting now. What are you going to do about it? It's Molly Wood hanging out with you. Happy Hump Day. We've made it halfway through the week. I love that. Our birthday winner for the day, by the way, with the birthday party, and the winner of a big cookie from Cookies, Etc. was Garrett Marker. Congratulations, Garrett. Make sure you're up on my birthday party at mystar106.com. That's how you're going to get your shout out and your chance to win. Right now, it's Alex Warren with Fever Dream. Let's keep it rolling.

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1: Ladies up in here tonight. No fighting.
2: We got the refugees.
1: No fighting.
2: Over here.

0: Miguel with Sure Thing. I've got some excuses if you want to leave work early. It's midweek, right? It's hump day. Here's some excuses you can use. Jury duty. Now, you could actually probably get out the rest of the week if you did this. Say, I have jury duty, and I think it's going like the rest of the week. You just don't go to work. Okay. You could say that your dog ate something questionable because nobody wants to know what you're dealing with there. If you got the soupy poops going on at home, I get it. They're going to just like no questions asked. And another one that I probably would steer away from doing because it might actually happen to you just for being a liar, but a pipe burst at your house. I mean, that's just so random, but obviously you're going to have to stay home and deal with that, right? So if you're looking to cut out early, a few ideas for you. You're welcome. Coming up, Olivia Dean with Man I Need. It is Star 106.
1: Some people.
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11: Here's your updated forecast for North Iowa and Southern Minnesota. Bright sunshine today with highs around 82. South winds 10 to 15 miles per hour. Slight chance of thunderstorms tonight. Lows dip down to about 59. Partly cloudy skies. Chance of thunderstorms tomorrow. Daytime highs approaching 81. Cloudy skies with a few peaks of sun. And that's your forecast from North Iowa and Southern Minnesota's weather leader, Star 106. Right now, 75.

That's Noah Kahn with The Great Divide. Hey, it's Molly here with you, looking at something that's going on in the area. Save the date for June 6th. It is the 50th annual River City Street Rods Car Show. It's happening, I call it Street Rods, whatever. Downtown Central Park, Mason City. 8 until noon is registration, and the car show is going to be going on. They got awards at 4 o'clock p.m. Music from the Sweet Nothings out there from 12 to 3. They'll have vendors, food trucks, and the farmer's market. So if you felt like things were really quiet last weekend after the really busy Memorial Day weekend in North Iowa Band Fest, things are going to be hopping down in Central Park again this Saturday, thanks to the River City Street Rod 50th annual car show. And they're going to make a big shindig out of it. So make sure you come on out. Right now, it's Bruno Mars with I Just Might on Star 106.

Justin Bieber, that's Sorry. It's Star 106. Hey, it's Molly hanging out with you. Got music coming up from Hoobastank right now. We're keeping it rolling with Tame Impala and Jenny. The remix. This is Dracula.

0: dealt with End of Beginning, and that is actually the Joe who played Steve Harrington on Stranger Things, in case you didn't know that. That's actually him. Yeah, I know. He's a stylized DJO for his artist name because he didn't want to be... He didn't want everyone to know he's from Stranger Things, but now I told you. Ella Langley, Choose in Texas, coming up next on Star 106.
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8: Here's your updated forecast for North Iowa and Southern Minnesota. Bright sunshine today with highs around 82. South winds 10 to 15 miles per hour. Slight chance of thunderstorms tonight. Lows dip down to about 59. Partly cloudy skies. Chance of thunderstorms tomorrow. Daytime highs approaching 81. Cloudy skies with a few peaks of sun. And that's your forecast from North Iowa and Southern Minnesota's weather leader, Star 106. Right now, 75.
9: This is what Don't Touch.

Hozier, take me to church. It is Star 106. Hey, it's Molly hanging here with you guys. And I've got some fun facts to talk about here today. I love to give you random facts, and I've got some random facts for Wednesday. Did you know that Sweden has more than 267,000 islands? That's the most of any country in the world. Norway is second, followed by Finland, then Canada, then Chile. So if you thought that a bunch of islands were only like down in our neck of the woods, you're wrong. Right now it's Somber with Homewrecker.

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0: Zara Larsson, that's Midnight Sun. So I follow this page on TikTok, and I can't tell you exactly what they're called, but they do mashups between bands like Korn and Limp Bizkit and just like Papa Roach, like hard rock stuff from the early 2000s. And they mash it up with current pop hits, and they just did a mashup of Korn with Zara Larsson, and then they danced to it. And I was like, hey, you're getting my follow. That was weird, and I like weird. Right now it's Alex Warren with Ordinary on Star 106.
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1: 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What could you get with $1,000? Probably some peace and quiet.

0: Darwin 06, that's glass animals and heat waves. Check in on some of the things happening in the area. Well, it's happening in just a couple of weeks, less than 2 weeks away. The Charles H. McNider Art Museum is going to be doing Sweet on Art for their arts festival. That's Saturday, June 13th. It'll be on the grounds of the museum from 9 until 4. Also, some things happening. A free pancake breakfast from 9 until 10. All events outside in the museum and adjacent Mason City Public Library's grounds as well. And it is free and welcome for everyone to attend. So that's up on the community calendar, but also just want to let you know it is definitely happening June 13th, McNider Arts Fest. Don't miss it. Olivia Dean coming up next on Star 106.
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9: Here's your updated forecast for North Iowa and Southern Minnesota. Bright sunshine today with highs around 82. South winds 10 to 15 miles per hour. Slight chance of thunderstorms tonight. Lows dip down to about 59. Partly cloudy skies. Chance of thunderstorms tomorrow. Daytime highs approaching 81. Cloudy skies with a few peaks of sun. And that's your forecast from North Iowa and Southern Minnesota's weather leader, Star 106. Currently 77.
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Star 106 with Wiz Khalifa and Charlie Puth. 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
18: Here's your updated forecast for North Iowa and Southern Minnesota. Ample sunshine expected this afternoon with daytime highs approaching 82. Southerly winds 10 to 20 miles per hour. Partly cloudy skies tonight. Slight chance of thunderstorms. Lows level off around 60. Slight chance of thunderstorms tomorrow. Daytime highs approaching 81. Cloudy. And that's your forecast from North Iowa and Southern Minnesota's weather leader, Star 106. Right now, 77.

Styles with American Girls. It is Star 106. Molly Penny hanging here with you. And if you want to get up on the Star 106 birthday party and have a shout out on your birthday, plus be entered in to win a drawing for a jumbo cookie cake from Cookies Etc. in beautiful Clear Lake, make sure your birthday's up on my list because I'd be shouting those out every day. 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Bruno, I just might.

0: driving and I'm like, okay, this song. And then the next one comes on and I'm like, okay, wait, again?
1: 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This is just where it stays.
0: This is my state.

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Hey, it's Molly Petty hanging here with you. Got Misery Business by Paramore coming up. I love that one. Right now, though, we're keeping it rolling with Sienna Spiro. This is Die on This Hill.

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11: Here's your updated forecast for North Iowa and Southern Minnesota. Ample sunshine expected this afternoon with daytime highs approaching 82. Southerly winds 10 to 20 miles per hour. Partly cloudy skies tonight. Slight chance of thunderstorms. Lows level off around 60. Slight chance of thunderstorms tomorrow. Daytime highs approaching 81, cloudy. And that's your forecast from North Iowa and Southern Minnesota's weather leader, Star 106. Right now, 77.
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So tomorrow night for live music, food trucks, some fun activities going on through August 13th. And it goes from 6 until 9. 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It's going to be a super great time tomorrow night. Tame Impala now. 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
11: Here's your updated forecast for North Iowa and Southern Minnesota. Ample sunshine expected this afternoon, with daytime highs approaching 82. Southerly winds 10 to 20 miles per hour. Partly cloudy skies tonight. Slight chance of thunderstorms. Lows level off around 60. Slight chance of thunderstorms tomorrow. Daytime highs approaching 81. Cloudy. And that's your forecast from North Iowa and Southern Minnesota's weather leader, Star 106. Right now, 79.

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1: That's fun. Star 106. You want to have some fun because apparently Americans are saying that life isn't fun anymore. 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Right now, it's Olivia Rodrigo with Drop Dead.

0: Star 106 with Justin Bieber and Quavo. Hey, what's up? It's Molly Penny hanging out with you. So the shortest commercial flight in the world is in Scotland. It goes between two islands and they're called Orkney, Scotland. It lasts 80 seconds. So from Scotland to Orkney, Scotland, you can take a plane because it's the only way to get to this island, I guess, unless you go by boat. 80 seconds. That's about like from Minneapolis to Chicago, honestly. On plane it is. Ella Langley, Choosing Texas, coming up next on the Star 106 Molly Midday. I don't know, like, I don't have a name for my show. Mollywood! Ella Langley, coming up.
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7: Here's your updated forecast for North Iowa and Southern Minnesota. Ample sunshine expected this afternoon with daytime highs approaching 82. Southerly winds 10 to 20 miles per hour. Partly cloudy skies tonight. Slight chance of thunderstorms. Lows level off around 60. Slight chance of thunderstorms tomorrow. Daytime highs approaching 81. Cloudy. And that's your forecast from North Iowa and Southern Minnesota's weather leader, Star 106. Right now, 79.
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1: Shine bright like a diamond. 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

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Hey, it's Mollywood hanging out with you, keeping the music rolling. I love this girl. In fact, haters are going to hate. They'll always hate. 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It's Taylor Swift with Opalite.

0: 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Promise.
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12: Here's your updated forecast for North Iowa and Southern Minnesota. Ample sunshine expected this afternoon with daytime highs approaching 82. Southerly winds 10 to 20 miles per hour. Partly cloudy skies tonight. Slight chance of thunderstorms. Lows level off around 60. Slight chance of thunderstorms tomorrow. Daytime highs approaching 81. Cloudy. And that's your forecast from North Iowa and Southern Minnesota's weather leader, Star 106. Currently, it's 81 degrees.

Zara Larsson with Midnight Sun. That's going to wrap it up for me. I'll do birthdays again tomorrow. 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And dads, don't forget, while you're on the website, register for your Father's Day cash giveaway, thanks to Lake Fireplace and Spots, $1,000. And we're doing that on June 19th. We're going to end the contest, draw it just in time for Father's Day, and you could win $1,000. So make sure you're registering for that as well. Right now, Olivia Dean, I'm out the door. Talk to you Wednesday, Thursday. Talk to you tomorrow, Thursday. See ya. Christina's in next. I could

0: that he would be a great host on SNL. He's funny. He works well with others. Always wondered why, with all the movies that he's done, and a lot of big ones too, why he hasn't been yet. But he's giving the reason why now. It's Star 106. I am Christina Kay. Tom Holland, Spider-Man, he would be so good as a host on SNL, or even just making a cameo at this point. He says he hasn't done it because of dyslexia, and he's afraid that during the live shows, when you're reading the cue cards, it would mess him up. I almost feel like this is even more of a reason for him to do it now, because what a great example it would be for kids who are struggling with dyslexia to see this, and the fact that you can do anything you put your mind toward. I would still love to see him do it. I get it, though. I would have anxiety over that, too, but it would be a great role model. He really would be a superhero then.
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8: Here's your updated forecast for North Iowa and Southern Minnesota. Ample sunshine expected this afternoon with daytime highs approaching 82. Southerly winds 10 to 20 miles per hour. Partly cloudy skies tonight. Slight chance of thunderstorms. Lows level off around 60. Slight chance of thunderstorms tomorrow. Daytime highs approaching 81. Cloudy. And that's your forecast from North Iowa and Southern Minnesota's weather leader, Star 106. Currently, it's 81 degrees.
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12: 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Our colors will fade eventually, so if our time is running out, day after day, we'll make the mundane a masterpiece. Oh my, my love, I take one look at you, you're taking me out.

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ASAP Rocky said that him and Rihanna were laughing, cracking jokes when she was in labor. She was even kind of entertaining the room, even giving birth. She's still entertaining. She's still a performer. Got me.

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12: Here's your updated forecast for North Iowa and southern Minnesota. Daytime highs approaching 82 this afternoon. Under sunny skies, southerly winds 10 to 20 miles per hour. Lows dip down to about 60 tonight. Overcast skies tomorrow. Chance for storms, 81. Chance of thunderstorms Friday with highs in the low 80s, mainly clear Saturday. And that's your forecast from North Iowa and southern Minnesota's weather leader, Star 106. Right now, 81.
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days ago, Romeo, a little pup date for you. He is no longer eating grass. Hopefully that sticks. It's Star 106. He has moved on to shoes now. Big fan of slippers. And, you know, he's definitely my dog because he's going after all the Disney ones. He loves them.

we finally know what the announcement was from Alex Warren at Star 106. He has a new album dropping August 28th called Wild Child, and he put out a really funny video to announce it. Kevin

0: just proved it. This is exactly why you're always on in my car. I hear this, and I'm like, yeah, this is why I listen.
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1: This is the second time in a week I have seen an article from someone who has been to every country in the world. What am I doing wrong here? Where are they getting the time to do this and the money? It's Star 106. I am Christina Kay. This article is about the five things you must always have on you. One, a portable power bank. I mean, I have that on me even when I'm not traveling. If I'm just going out for the day, I can't have a low battery on my phone. Can't do it. A backpack instead of rolling luggage. I get that. I've traveled with people where the wheels have broken. It's just nice to have everything on your back. Extra t-shirts. I mean, he didn't put extra underwear on there or socks. I would do that as well. Earplugs for noisy hotels and city streets. So not just for when you're on the plane, but for when you're sleeping. That weirds me out. Maybe it's because I work in radio and I wear headphones all the time, but that's weirding me out. And lastly, and he said most important, instant coffee packets. I don't drink coffee, but I can understand you might need them in an emergency. I'd also say water, bottled water maybe.
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watched it the other day in honor of National Dinosaur Day, but I'm so glad that I did. I'm hooked on it now. Dinosaurs, it's Star 106. There's not that many seasons, though, so I'm going to be done with it relatively quickly. I'm trying to figure out what other childhood show should I go back and revisit now.

0: 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We're not going far.
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11: We'll look at local news from the KGLO Newsroom. I'm Bob Fisher. Businessman and first-time candidate Zach Lane has narrowly won the Iowa GOP nomination for governor, finishing less than a percentage point ahead of Congressman Randy Feenstra.
12: Nobody thought this could be done. We were outspent, opposed by the establishment, told to wait our turn. Well, tonight the people of Iowa had something to say about that, that we're not going to wait anymore.
11: Feenstra spoke to supporters in his hometown of Hull late last night.
13: I just called Zach Lane, said, hey, you got

0: saying I'm all in to help him out. We are going to make sure that we have him as the next governor.
1: Lane had 37.7% of the vote. Feenstra had 36.9%. Adams team finished third with 14.5%. State Representative Josh Cherik won Tuesday's Democratic primary for U.S. Senate. Will next try to flip the seat currently held by GOP Senator Joni Ernst, who is retiring. Representative Ashley Hinson has secured the GOP nomination for Senate. Cherik defeated State Senator Zach Walls for his nomination. Cherik, a former Paralympian, a relative newcomer to political office. There were no surprises in the primary races for the U.S. House and House District 2, which includes Surrogate Worth, Floyd Mitchell, and Butler counties in our immediate listing area. Former state legislator Joe Mitchell, who now lives in Clear Lake, beat State Senator Charlie McClintock of Albany. 24,643 to 15,501 in the Republican primary. Mitchell will face State Representative Lindsey James in Dubuque, who won the Democratic primary with 28,000 votes. Clint Tweetball was second. Kathy Dolder was third. In House District 4, Dave Dawson won a three-candidate race for the Democratic nomination. And now we'll face Chris McGowan, who is unopposed in the Republican primary. There will be a new representative in District 60 of the Iowa House. Incumbent Jane Bloomingdale of Northwood lost her bid for the Republican nomination on Tuesday, falling to political newcomer Danny Ellenberg of Clear Lake, 1620 to 1176. Ellenberg will face Alexander Schmidt of St. Ansgar, who is unopposed in the Democratic primary for House District 60, which includes Clear Lake, the western third of Sargento County, all of Worth and Mitchell counties, the northwestern quarter of Floyd County, including Norris Springs. Christian Hermanson had no problem securing the Republican nomination for House District 59 and his bid for re-election. The first-term representative for Mason City beat Rugby Slager with 78% of the vote. He'll face Jacob Welper of Mason City in the November election. Welper was unopposed in the Democratic primary. And a Mason City man originally accused of attempted murder as part of a fatal shootout in Cedar Falls in 2022 has been sentenced to 15 years in prison after pleading guilty to two lesser charges. 25-year-old Brandon Mitchell and 24-year-old Daniel Judon, both of Mason City, were in a vehicle near the intersection of West 22nd Street and College Street in Cedar Falls on the night of February 6, 2022, when a confrontation happened with several pedestrians, eventually leading to an exchange of gunfire. 19-year-old Arthur Lang of Clear Lake, who was a passenger in the Mitchell and Judon vehicle, was killed in the shootout, with Mitchell allegedly critically injuring another man. Mitchell pleaded guilty to intimidation with a dangerous weapon and possession of a firearm by a domestic abuser, with an attempted murder charge being dropped. District Judge Linda Fangman this week sentenced Mitchell to 10 years on the intimidation charge and 5 years on the possession charge. The sentences just to be served back to back. From the KGLO Newsroom, I'm Bob Fisher.
2: Here's your updated forecast for North Iowa and Southern Minnesota. Lows level off around 60 tonight under partly cloudy skies. South winds 8 to 15 miles per hour. Overcast skies tomorrow. Chance of thunderstorms. Highs level off around 81. Overcast skies tomorrow night. Storms likely. Lows dip down to about 60. And that's your forecast from North Iowa and Southern Minnesota's weather leader, Star 106. Right now, 81.
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0: Can we make a start?
1: Ella Langley essentially became a household name in 2026 at Star 106, but she says she's really excited about settling down one day, pursuing the human version of her life, and that she hopes that fans can see that all these songs are written from a genuine place and that they're personal to her. I think we can, Ella, and I think that's why we love you so much.

There's a bunch of rumors right now that Harry Styles invited Taylor Swift to his wedding and that she did the same. And I kind of want that to be true because I feel like that would be super healing to the world and show you that the past, it's in the past.

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0: messaging is supposed to make your life easier, but I feel like sometimes it makes it more complicated. It's Christina K. Now, don't get me wrong. I don't want to have to text everybody, but I do feel like there are times when calling or face-to-face interactions definitely come in handy more than text. It's one, hard to read a person's tone via text, but then also they don't understand what you're saying as much. And I'm also weird. I don't want to put certain questions in writing because I don't want that to come back to haunt me one day. But I'm having a text conversation right now with someone that I work with, not here, but I work with them. And I'm trying to have this conversation and we're trying to get something situated. And he said, don't worry, we'll take care of you. But I don't know what that means. Are you taking care of the whole situation? Then I feel weird asking it. Also, then if it's in writing, I don't want him to go and show his coworkers. I know I'm not doing a good job of explaining this, but if you've been in these text situations, you're shaking your head and you're pointing at the radio right now. You're saying, yep, been there, right?
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19: Here's your updated forecast for North Iowa and Southern Minnesota. Lows level off around 60 tonight under partly cloudy skies, south winds 8 to 15 miles per hour. Overcast skies tomorrow, chance of thunderstorms, highs level off around 81. Overcast skies tomorrow night, storms likely, lows dip down to about 60. And that's your forecast from North Iowa and Southern Minnesota's weather leader, Star 106. Right now, 81.
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10: Here's your updated forecast for North Iowa and Southern Minnesota. Lows level off around 60 tonight under partly cloudy skies. South winds 8 to 15 miles per hour. Overcast skies tomorrow. Chance of thunderstorms. Highs level off around 81. Overcast skies tomorrow night. Storms likely. Lows dip down to about 60. And that's your forecast from North Iowa and Southern Minnesota's weather leader, Star 106. Currently 82.
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lucky to go to a Harry Styles show, and I definitely felt the love in the crowd, but I feel like it's been taken to a whole new level on this tour. Every day, it seems like another couple's getting engaged at his show.

on, book a flight, you knew it was going to be cheaper. That's not really a thing anymore, is it? Or did it move to another day? It's Christina K. Please let me know if it did, because I feel like on Tuesdays and Wednesday now, they go up in price. Not a fan.

0: always so paranoid about leaving things places. Years ago, my mom left something on a plane, and that taught me to always look before I leave a place. And then this list every year always teaches me to look before I leave an Uber. The annual list of the weirdest things forgotten in ride shares last year. It is Christina Kay. Number one on the list is an ankle monitor. Got a lot of questions there. 420 donuts. How did you even carry that into an Uber? That is a lot of donuts. An oxygen tank. Again, how did you forget that? I feel like you would need that to live. 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Didn't you smell that? Didn't you not smell that you didn't have that? I mean, the list goes on and on and on. I think the weirdest thing, though, is why were you traveling with some of these things to begin with, like a toboggan in the summer?
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13: Here's your updated forecast for North Iowa and Southern Minnesota. Lows level off around 60 tonight under partly cloudy skies, south winds 8 to 15 miles per hour. Overcast skies tomorrow, chance of thunderstorms, highs level off around 81. Overcast skies tomorrow night, storms likely, lows dip down to about 60. And that's your forecast from North Iowa and Southern Minnesota's weather leader, Star 106, currently 82.
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was the official halfway mark for 2026, and there are still a lot of big albums coming out this year, including Alex Warren's. It's official. We got the announcement today. Wild Child, August 28th.

0: 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We'll pick it right back up.
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7: Here's your updated forecast for North Iowa and Southern Minnesota. Lows level off around 60 tonight under partly cloudy skies. South winds 8 to 15 miles per hour. Overcast skies tomorrow. Chance of thunderstorms. Highs level off around 81. Overcast skies tomorrow night. Storms likely. Lows dip down to about 60. And that's your forecast from North Iowa and Southern Minnesota's weather leader, Star 106. Right now, 81.
8: From, oh, I like this, to, I forgot Star 106.